0: Classic Rock 95, KQDS, Supertramp, Bloody Well Ride. You're invited to Kohler Hyundai's official grand opening and ribbon cutting this coming Thursday. It's going to be beginning at 10 a.m. Kohler Hyundai's spacious, high-tech showroom will be out for everybody to peruse with state-of-the-art service bays, comfortable customer lounge, and convenient on-site Hyundai service and parts departments. There'll be free coffee from Wildflower Espresso Company, and Tom Robick will be broadcasting live from 10 a.m. until noon, so make sure you're meeting us there. Speaking of out and about, it's Two Wheel Tuesday. Let's check in.
1: Well, we're definitely making the best of it and having a great time inside tonight at Tiggs BBQ in Pike Lake for Two Wheel Tuesday with Classic Rock KQ. Not the traditional. You plan on blue skies and nice breezes and everybody being able to get their bikes up and in here at Tiggs, but it's just not the way it's going to go tonight. So with that said, we are inside giving away a ton of prizes at Tiggs BBQ in Pike Lake from our friends at RJ Sport and Cycle, Auto Audio in Hermantown, Tim's Auto Care Center, Footprint Promotional Advertising, the Friedenberg Minuet. We have tickets for the Tribute Fest this weekend, Friday and Saturday at Bayfront. Tickets for Creed this weekend down at Mystic Lake Amphitheater. And we will qualify another person that will win, could win, I should say, that $500 gas gift card by way of the Friedenberg Minuet from our friends at Iron Ridge Construction. Nice of those folks to kick in that prize. We're going to be here till 8. It is Two Wheel Tuesday, which, by the way, we should mention, it is Burgers and Bikes Night. They do this hand-patted smash brisket burger with chips or fries. It is an incredible sandwich. So ask your server about the special tonight for Two Wheel Tuesday. Here at Tiggs in Pike Lake. Tiggs BBQ, we're hanging out till 8 for Two Wheel Tuesday with Classic Rock KQ.
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0: 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You know David Lee Roth plays guitar on that? 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
1: The penultimate check-in for tonight for the penultimate night of the promotion with Tiggs BBQ in Pike Lake with Classic Rock KQ and Two Wheel Tuesday. We are inside tonight, so swing on by and enjoy some delicious food. You know Tiggs food. It is legendary. It's won all the awards you could think of. There are people down in, say, Texas that we have spoken to that say this barbecue would hold its own. It's better than a lot of it down here. That's how good it is. They have their hand-pattied brisket smash burger tonight with chips and fries. Give it a whirl. Try anything on the menu. You will just walk away going, my goodness gracious, where have you been my whole life? The food is that good. Now, with that said, we are inside for Two Wheel Tuesday. Gifts to give away from RJ Sport and Cycle, Tim's Auto Care Center, Auto Audio in Hermantown, Footprint Promotional Advertising, the Friedenberg Minnowet, Iron Ridge Construction, and that $500 gas gift card will qualify one more person here tonight. Tickets for the Tribute Fest, tickets for Creed this weekend at Mystic Lake Amphitheater. It is Two Wheel Tuesday inside tonight at Tiggs BBQ in Pike Lake. I'm Jason Manning, hanging out till 8 o'clock tonight for Two Wheel Tuesday at Tiggs with Classic Rock AQ.
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1: 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Mother Nature had us inside, but there's certainly worse places you can be. They have a gorgeous restaurant here in Pike Lake. That would be Tig's BBQ in Pike Lake. We want to thank our sponsors, RJ Sport and Cycle, Tim's Auto Care Center, Auto Audio in Hermantown, Footprint Promotional Advertising, the Friedenberg Minnowette, and the folks at Iron Ridge Construction. We got somebody qualify for that $500 gas gift card to be given away next week for the finale of Two Wheel Tuesday. You can still take advantage of their burger and bike special tonight. Hand-pattied brisket smash burger with chips or fries, an incredible sandwich from an incredible restaurant. 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We will see you here for the finale of Two Wheel Tuesday with Classic Rock KQ at Tig's BBQ in Pike Lake.
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0: Classic Rock 95 KQDS welcomes the Tribute Fest, 28th and 29th, Bayfront Festival Park. 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Tributes to Elton, Billy Joel, Skinner, Aerosmith, Cheap Trick, Alice in Chains, and many more. 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

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That's ZZ Top and Legs. Well, I was kind of bummed to hear that their drummer, Frank Beard, passed away. So now there's only one original member. And Frank has also picked out the drummer to replace him. Just like the bass player did. Dusty picked out the bass player to replace him. Very interesting. They still sound great. I know somebody that went and saw them recently, and they just did awesome. Hey, coming up at 9, Police, Harvey Danger, and Cream. Here's Nazareth on KQ.

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0: Classic Rock 95 KQDS Cream and White Room. Celebrate 30 years of the world's largest point-to-point inline marathon. It is the North Shore Inline Marathon on September 19th. That's a Saturday. The 18th, the Health Expo gets underway at the deck and then races the next morning. They skate all the way from Two Harbors to Duluth. And if you listen to KQ, you could win a chance to get a marathon registration. Night Ranger is next.
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0: Classic Rock 95, KQDS Golden Earring and Radar Love. The very last Movies in the Park is coming at Leif Erickson Park this Friday. Bring a blanket or a lawn chair and watch How to Train Your Dragon. Coming up, I've got the Smithereens.
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0: Classic Rock 95 KQDS. That's Santana. Oye, como va? You can tee it up with the Magic Golf if you do something while you're out golfing. Maybe you, no matter how much you try, you can't get it over the water trap. That's like me and my son did. Or you get a hole in one or whatever happens. Hey, we want to see it. Text the photo with the keyword golf to 218-724-ROCK every Friday morning. Jason and Scott pick the best photo of the week, and that winner gets two rounds of golf plus a cart at the Magic Golf Course. We are on the way to Temple of the Dog.
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0: Classic Rock 95 KQDS Beck Loser. On Saturday, I was down at the Renaissance Fair for a little bit, and there was this dude that looked exactly like Beck. And I started singing that song, and this lady leaned over and said, "That is so rude to call him a loser." And I said, "No, he looks like this singer named Beck, and his biggest song is Loser." And the lady didn't believe me, so I told her to look him up. She did and apologized to me. 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
0: 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Steven Tyler says he breaks the percussion and they left it in. 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

0: 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That's ELO. KQ afternoon train wreck tomorrow with trending on the 20s. 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

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Chris Allen, I'm out of here. I will be back tomorrow night for your enjoyment and another edition of the Night Flight. 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
1: And the good folks that have to clean up roadkill. 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
1: Hey, Siri, text the missus. 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
1: I know. Hold still. Hold still. I got it. Hold on. Hold on. Get the tweezers and... She looks like a rotten gumdrop.
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1: And the dippy driving around with no headlights during inclement weather.
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0: Rock, KQ presents Half-Eaten Donuts 6.0. 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
2: Well, Henry Sibley, out Greenway 3-0.
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0: Hunter showing up late. 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
1: Yeah, I think I feel a little tappy, tappy, tap.
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2: Loosen her, you're horsing it. 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
1: It's a huge one.
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2: Yeah.
1: Oh.
2: Hey, you could have a stay record there. 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
1: Look at the pole bend.
2: Don't horse it. 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
1: I'm afraid she'll snap the line.
2: And now make sure you got that drag set okay.
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2: Don't tighten her up too much.
1: Oh, this is a biggie.
2: You're horsing it.
1: Oh, it's hurting my...
2: Don't horse it!
1: Oh, Lord! 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
1: Holy smokes, you got another one.
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1: She's running on you. 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
2: 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All right. It's close enough.
1: Yeah?
2: Yeah.

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1: So, what are you doing after lunch? 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
1: All right, I know how to settle this. 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

0: 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Yay! 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Thanks to you, the KQ Morning Show continues to be the most listened to radio show in the Northland and one of the top shows in the nation. 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
1: Yeah, we just like Grizzly Adam, you and me, old boy. 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
1: And you can't appreciate how awesome a dog is as a kid. You can only do it as an adult. As a kid, there's like no frame of reference. It's like you're a kid. Your whole life is awesome. It's awesome, right? You ever think about being a kid? You had no money, you had no ID, no cell phone, no nothing. No keys to the house. You just ran outside into the woods. You weren't scared of nothing. I challenge you to do that as an adult. All your ID, all your credit card, just run out of the house, no phone. Turn the corner where you can't see your house and not have a full-on panic attack. Like, oh my God, what if something happens to me? I'll get locked up, no one will know who I am. What if I twist my ankle? Your whole life is awesome as a kid, right? You show up, no money, you just get stuff, grilled cheese, movie tickets, right? Why wouldn't a dog be awesome? Everything is awesome. It's not till you're an adult that you appreciate it, right? Your dreams start dying, somebody cheats on you, right? And then you come home, that dog's looking at you like, dude, you're awesome. It's like, no, dude, you are awesome. Oh, it's the greatest thing ever.
0: 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Also some occasional weather guy from Northern News Now.
2: They're very honorable people. 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But they have the most honest morning show. That's all I can say. It's the most honest.
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0: 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Lottery numbers, if I ever heard them. Or not, I don't know. 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Fine pair of dealerships they have over yonder across the bridge that's soon to be no longer.
8: Well, it's still a bridge, just a different one.
0: Yeah, it won't be a thing for another 10 years.
8: Well, there's still a bridge, though.
0: Like, I suppose the bong's bridge. Down there,
8: yeah,
0: right?
8: You can still take that bridge.
0: How many people are going to do the sneaky route and think they're going to take the Oliver Bridge and beat all the traffic?
8: Oh, the Oliver Bridge is awesome. So,
0: that's a great bridge.
8: Yeah, I wouldn't look down on people trying to do that, but I'm guessing there'll be a few.
0: I mean, it's obviously going to be a lot longer to get to point A to point B using the Oliver Bridge.
8: Yeah, it's out of the way. Yeah.
0: More miles, but I wonder if it'll save you time. I just wonder how congested the bong is going to be. Or maybe it won't be an issue. Maybe there's just not enough traffic to make it an issue.
8: There's a fender bender of some description. I'm guessing it's going to congest things.
0: Ooh, yeah, that's right.
8: Yeah.
0: That can definitely be a thing.
8: Yeah.
0: So, anywho.
8: So, check yourself, mind yourself, all that on the
9: bridge.
8: Stay
9: off your phone.
0: Stay off your phone.
8: Yeah, no kidding.
0: That's very
9: stay
0: so
9: off your
0: bad.
9: Phone when you're on the bridge. Just
8: or anywhere else driving.
9: Put your two hands on the wheel.
0: God, you see it all the time, too.
8: It's just infuriating.
0: All the time. Then you have people trying to be sneaky. They're driving. You see them looking down. Doing yeah. What are you doing?
8: Yeah, fooling anybody.
0: What are you doing?
9: Busted.
0: What do we have for sunrise today?
9: 6:21.
0: 6:21. I don't know if we'll be able to do it or not. There's some clouds on the horizon,
8: whoa.
0: But yeah. Anywho. All right. Well, we'll keep an eye on that, on what's going to be a very busy Wednesday morning. Dolly Parton stepping out of the canoe at the age of 80.
9: Yep.
0: And we'll have a
9: iconic, great career.
0: Yeah.
8: One of the few celebrities that was almost universally liked.
0: I just say it's hard. You know, I'm on record saying I was not a fan of her voice, and I hesitate to say because when Toby Keith died, I said he's an icon.
8: Yeah.
0: All this stuff made a huge impact. I couldn't stand his music.
8: Yeah.
0: And I got ripped up and down left and right. And with Dolly, great songwriter, I thought she was great. Actress, a humanitarian, wonderful person.
9: Yep.
0: Her voice made me want to crawl up the wall. And that's all I'm saying. It doesn't mean
9: well, for sure.
0: You know, she gives two rips what I think. She did all right for herself.
9: I was doing that this morning when I was reading over comments at my cubicle. And it happens with all of these artists.
8: Yeah.
9: You don't hear boo from somebody, and then now they can't go to work today because they're just devastated.
0: I know.

0: go up against Buc-ee's for crying out loud.
1: She does?
0: Oh, yeah. These huge truck stops now.
2: Hey, was it her nephew that posted the video to announce that she had passed?
1: I saw, yeah, actually, here is 41 seconds of that, okay. as a matter of fact.
2: Yeah, please play that.
3: This video announcement is something Dolly asked of me years ago before I fully absorbed it as a future reality. It is an honor that is mixed with absolute pride and great sadness. But sadness lies with us, not with Dolly. Dolly has lived in the light and is in the arms of Jesus, surely met by Carl, her parents, and countless others who have watched her and longed for her to meet them in the heavens. She has always been on your television, your record player, your CD, and on your phone playlist, becoming an extended part of your family. Our family and the team she has entrusted with her legacy will work diligently to ensure her spirit will live with us forever. May God bless Dolly Parton, and may God bless you all. She will always love you.
2: Okay, I cannot be the only person that saw this yesterday, and my second thought was, can we pay that guy to announce that I've died when the time comes? Because just the voice, the delivery was perfect.
1: Yeah.
2: And I'm like, I would not mind it if he was the one that told people I died.
1: Well.
2: And he didn't even know who I am.
1: Dolly picked him for a reason. Dolly was an extremely intelligent, savvy businesswoman, and she said, all right, Brian Seaver, that's her nephew. You're going to be the one that lets people know, and there's a reason for it. Dolly was an extremely savvy, intelligent woman and wrote iconic songs. I mean, I do like Jolene, when she sings Jolene. That's a great tune.
0: I'll never forget when Rob Helford, one of my all-time vocalists, who just turned 75, so he's getting there now.
2: Yeah. Oh, yeah.
0: Yesterday. But he teams up with Dolly when they did that special.
1: They sang Jolene together.
0: It was fantastic.
1: We should try and find that. Yeah. I forgot all about that.
0: Yeah. So he was a huge fan too. So.
1: And she. Why is my watch history off on YouTube? I didn't turn it off.
0: What?
1: I'm not looking at hoo hoos and hee haws.
0: Not yet.
1: Now I forgot what I was going to say. Dang it! Oh.
0: See, he's all flustered.
1: No, I'm not.
0: Sidetracked.
1: No, the history.
0: Holy
1: should
0: crap!
1: Be back
0: go
1: on.
0: Into a song quick.
1: No. Keep track. Oh, I'm not signed in. That's why. Okay. Anyway. Again, what was I saying? Oh, yeah.
0: See?
1: when she was inducted into the Rock and Roll Hall of Fame, I think it's the one non-rock and roll person that I wasn't mad about it just because of who she was. I don't know. She was one of the all-timers. There's no question about that. We'll have more on Dolly coming up here a little bit later on. We have a ton of audio and stuff like that to get to because even here at the old home of rock and roll, Dolly Parton deserves a segment. No question about that.
2: Yep. So, amen to that.
1: All right. With that said, how's the forecast shaping up today? Scotty, I'm mainly concerned because tonight is playoffs in golf league, and the boy and I have to step it up so we can move on to the next round.
0: Bruce, you want to tell him?
2: Bend over and I'll show you.
1: Thank you. Hey, looking forward to it.
0: We're looking at isolated showers before 4 p.m. Please keep in mind, Twin Ports area, this could be a little bit different in your neck of the woods, but I'm reading from, we have the National Weather Service out of Duluth. Partly sunny and high of 76 today, so not too bad. And then mostly clear tonight, low of 58. And Thursday night, Friday night. It looks like it's going to be pretty darn nice through the weekend here.
2: All right.
0: Some chances of rain here and there. But well-deserved rain we got here and there yesterday.
2: Yeah, so. Did you guys get to fire and brimstone yesterday? Because we absolutely did. It was nice to see.
0: Yep.
1: Yeah, we had to move it inside for two-wheel last night. We had a lot of fun. It was a good night. But yeah, it poured and was keeping an eye on the radar. And as I was on my way there, the red moved in and it got nasty out there. And then this morning on my way in on our road, there were two trees down. Fortunately, I was able to navigate around both of them. They weren't all that big, but... you saw a lot of brush and leaves and branches and stuff, so there's a good wind that came through at some point. Oh, you got to go.
2: Yeah,
1: there goes
2: go.
1: Bruce Siski, ladies and gentlemen. We'll see him here in a little bit. Interrupt us. We're jerks. It is 6:16 at KQ.

0: It is 6:21 at Classic Rock KQ Led Zeppelin. You're listening to the KQ Morning Show. Jason Manning, and that'd be Scott Savage over there, ladies and gentlemen.
1: Yes, good morning.
0: I'm convinced I'm the only person in the world that does not have a picture with Dolly Parton. Chris Allen posted one with he and Dolly Parton, for crying out loud.
1: Oh, good for him.
0: Sydney Hansen, she's a local musician, very talented kid. I know she's back and forth between here and Nashville working on her craft. She spent some time with Dolly Parton. Everybody, you probably have a picture of Dolly Parton you don't even know about.
1: I do not.
0: You sure? Because it seems like everybody else does.
1: Yeah. Well, you got to do rub elbows with Minnesota's own Lonnie Anderson, though. I mean,
0: well,
1: kinda. Get the hell out of here.
0: I got kicked out of the Mall of America because I was working for KQRS and they made me radio stunt boy.
1: Right.
0: And Lonnie was doing a signing at the mall and I was supposed to go ask her very inappropriate questions and secretly record her. I'm not making this up. I'm not wading into the pool of hyperbole. When you get in line and all of a sudden you're in front of Lonnie Anderson, there's an aura, or there was an aura there. She, beautiful woman. I mean, how old was I? 22 years old? I think he's younger than my son. You know, a woman I grew up watching on TV. My first woman I ever saw that made me go, oh, I like girls. And I was like 7 or 8 years old. And then they were on to me right away, and I got escorted out of the Mall of America. So that was my experience with Lonnie Anderson. Then I did it again with the Minnesota Twins. They sent me down there, and gosh, I'm trying to remember who the players were. Oh, I forgot. Rick Aguilera. That was the one I got in trouble with. So I was supposed to ask them all sorts of inappropriate questions. Well, they saw my DAT recorder, digital audio tape recorder, which back then was state of the art, but it was still the size of a book. He saw that and he said, you stop that right now and I'm going to take you outside. I'm going to kick your ass. That's all I needed to hear.
1: Right.
0: So I went back there and said, I'm not doing it anymore. Not the reason I got into the business. I didn't like it. You find some other degenerate to be radio stunt boy. I'm not going to do it. That's all it took as a professional athlete to threaten to beat my butt. And that was enough for me. Anyway, great story. Compelling and rich. We'll come back in a couple of moments. Knock down some headlines. Greetings and salutations. A rundown of the Wednesday edition set to go next.
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14: Okay, why don't you go ahead and put that in that file I set up called Wackadoodles and Rooster Complaints.
15: We're expecting plenty of scattered showers for today, and winds will be breezy out of the north-northwest at about 13 to 20 miles per hour. There will be some gusts over 25 miles per hour, especially along the ridgetops along the north shore. Otherwise, we'll see gradually decreasing clouds, especially by this afternoon and through the evening hours, with some sunshine to end the day. Highs will be into the 60s and 70s. With Northern News Now, I'm meteorologist Brendan Pham for Casa Brock KQDS.
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1: 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How is the roof held up? 90% of storm-related damage cannot be seen from the ground, and with the high wind sweeping through the area all summer long, you may have gotten some roof damage. 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
0: Well, who forgot to set the parking brake on that semi-truck over in Iron County? Did you see that?
1: I did not.
0: Semi-truck, this is from Food 21, a semi-truck rolled onto a valve project for the Enbridge Line 5 gas pipeline, causing a leak.
1: Oh, no.
0: According to officials, yesterday about 10 a.m., an unoccupied parked semi-truck rolled into an excavation pit on Sighton Road in northern Iron County. The truck hit the pipeline and released all the natural gas liquids. No one was injured, and homes in the area were evacuated as a precaution. Officials say the section of the pipe has been isolated, and local emergency response crews are on site. According to the Wisconsin DNR, the amount of gas released into the air is still being calculated. Sitting there with their hands on their hips and their gas masks on, I'd say a lot. Write that down.
1: Yeah.
0: So, I don't know how that happens, but it happened. Fortunately, no one was hurt. Because there's an aerial view of it. Yeah, there's a lot. Let's see. Let's go to the Duluth News Tribune headline. Duluth man accused of attempted carjacking. A 32-year-old man accused of smashing the window of a woman's truck at a stoplight in an attempted carjacking was carrying two knives and a glove with reinforced knuckles. Wouldn't that just be brass knuckles? No, maybe not. According to the charges filed in State District Court, Dominic Richard Crumley. That sounds like a fairy tale name.
1: It does.
0: Or whatever you want to call it.
1: Dominic Richard Crumley.
0: Of Duluth was charged Monday with attempted first-degree carjacking and fifth-degree drug possession. According to the complaint, a 21-year-old woman told Duluth police officers she'd been waiting at a stoplight at 6th Avenue West and Superior Street on Friday, August 21st, when Crumley approached her Toyota Tundra. Why do they always have to name the make and the model of the car? I never understood that.
1: She's driving a big rig.
0: The woman put her vehicle in reverse while Crumley allegedly continued running toward her, ordering her to get out of the truck. The woman shifted to drive to avoid hitting him, but was worried about with her vehicle. I got news for you. I wouldn't be worried about avoiding hitting him at all. It'd be thump thump time is what it would be.
1: Yeah.
0: When Crumley reached the truck, he reportedly...
1: Something in the center console, too, you know?
0: What's that?
1: He said something in the center console, too.
0: There's that.
1: Yeah.
0: When Crumley reached the truck, he reportedly punched the driver's side window, shattering it. The complaint said he grabbed the woman's arm and attempted to pull her out of the truck, but she began hitting him. He allegedly attempted to unlock the door, then reached for his pocket before stopping and turning away. The woman did not see him pull anything out of his pockets, police said. She drove off, calls 911 from safe location. Officers met up with her. She had minor swelling on her lip and scratches on her face. They found Dominic Crumley 20 minutes later using surveillance footage. He was bleeding with pieces of glass stuck in his arm.
1: Good.
0: They found in his pockets a fixed blade knife, box cutter, right-handed glove with reinforced plastic knuckles, and a small plastic bag containing, you're going to be shocked, 5.7 grams of white substance that field tested positive for methamphetamine. Again, you want to...
1: He was up and at him on the horse tranquilizer, it looks like, huh?
0: You want to revitalize downtown? This is where it starts. This is the core problem right here.
1: Yep.
0: You get caught with meth, you are escorted to a building with four walls and a toilet in the middle, and that's what you get. Bye-bye. Go. I don't know. Oh, they're overcrowded. Build more. I'll use my tax dollars to build more. Honestly, speaking of smashing windows, how about the cities? Good God. From KSTP, car window vandalism continues across parts of northeast Minneapolis as police work to count the growing number of smashed windows. This is from a day or two ago. Police said at least 87 windows were smashed in Friday's overnight spree.
1: Good gravy.
0: Five Eyewitness News crews found at least 10 more damaged vehicles on Saturday and saw more broken windows early Monday morning on Marshall Street.
1: You come out to stuff like that, and it's not a major, major problem, but you feel violated, man. Just like your home getting broken into, or your garage. We had that happen in West Duluth. You just feel you feel violated.
0: Just awful. So, I mean, but nothing's going to happen to anybody. They'll get a slap on the wrist. We negotiate with gang members, for crying out loud. Please don't come to the fair and cause a ruckus. Okay. You got it. Will you drop all the charges against us? Sure, just please don't come and cause a ruckus. Nice state we got here. Nice attorney general we got here. That guy's spineless as it gets. Let's see. Oh, see, I click on that, and Laura Lee is now talking. With all due respect to Laura.
1: Hi, Laura Lee.
0: She's very good at her job. I just hate the autoplay. So the storms ran through last night. Nearly 200 Minnesota Power customers are in the dark as of last night after severe storms swept through the Northland. I heard tell that there was a tornado reported somewhere down in the Cloquet area.
1: I'll have to find out when Hunter gets in here. We had a couple of flickers with our lights. We didn't lose power, but, you know, there's a quick little tink-tink.
0: I wonder how much rain we ended up getting. Because it was coming down at a good clip for a while.
1: It shows you how dry our area is, though. Because even this morning, our sump pump isn't running like it would if you, you know, were getting some constant, you know, throughout the year here, rain. Definitely needed some rain.
0: All right, here's a headline you don't ever want to be a part of. Found this on Northern News Now. A doctor woke up to find a bat trying to get into her mouth.
1: Oh my gosh.
0: That's a whole bunch of hell no. This is down in Virginia, not the city, Richmond, Virginia, down the southeast. A Virginia doctor woke up to find a bat trying to get into her mouth. Her story is going viral, and it comes with a warning for anyone who may find themselves in a similar situation. I've never heard of anybody having a bat try to crawl into their mouth, and I hope I never do again. Dr. Krista Edelman lives in Richmond, was asleep in her nearly 100-year-old home last Friday. She says she was dreaming when she sensed something near her face. In my dream, there was a cute little field mouse. This is pretty vivid, the whole thing. A little field mouse trying to get into my mouth. As she started to wake up, Edelman reached for her mouth and grabbed something that she said felt like a tulip at first. A tulip of all things.
1: Ugh.
0: Then I felt on its back really kind of coarse, short hair. And when that happened, I realized this was not a mouse. I screamed, and I was screaming repeatedly something to the extent of like, there's a bat in my mouth. The bat is trying to get into my mouth. Dr. Edelman, I think I would have been doing the exact same thing.
1: Do you think?
0: Edelman did some quick research and learned she should try to catch the bat rather than kill it so it could be tested for rabies.
1: I was just going to say, the bat probably has the latest variant of the coronavirus.
0: It might.
1: You know, oh, wait.
0: She caught the bat in a bucket from a recent beach trip. What a random fact to throw in there. You could have just said a bucket and left it. And then called a friend.
1: And then, all I keep picturing, you're telling me this story, is I'm just flashing to the movie The Great Outdoors, when they get all geared up to go in to get the bat out of the cabin. Oh my gosh. Dan Aykroyd and John Candy. Oh, classic. It buzzed me. It buzzed me.
0: We got called to take care of a bat one time from a friend of ours. My buddy Mike and I lived together, and a buddy that I worked with at the grocery store, he and his wife were losing their marbles because they had a bat in their apartment. We had nothing else going on, so we grabbed a pillowcase and a hammer, six-pack of beer, went to her plate, they found the bat. We did a little farting around, but we finally got in the pillowcase. I wound up the pillowcase, put it on the ground. My buddy, bum, bum, bum, smashed it. You just see, and that was it for the bat.
1: There you go.
0: Had a beer and got out of there.
1: I thought you were going to tell me there's going to be holes all over the sheetrocks taking swings with the hammer. Oh. Miss. Oh!
0: And there was also a part of me that wanted to look at the guy and say, I'm going to write you a prescription. It's a new drug I've come up with called Groaset. Anywho, who's chiming in on the text line at 724-ROCK?
1: Brought to you by our Good Morning Smart Bins Roll-Off Dumpster Service. 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It'll get you all the information. Bright and early, a good Wednesday morning, guys. And a happy Humpty. Well, that, of course, would be Kathy near Ely. Travis in Kalamazoo checks in. He goes on to say, how can one get a KQ shirt? Question mark.
0: You come to one of our events, we have t-shirts we give away.
1: Yeah.
0: Yeah. I'll be at Topless Thursday tomorrow. Due North Pizzeria Sportsman's Edition. We'll have shirts. Swing on by. As a matter of fact, if you say you're the tech, nah, I'm not going to do that because I'll have five people coming up going, I'm the texter. But you have a chance of winning one.
1: Good morning, gentlemen. Happy Hump Day. Hope you all have a wonderful, blessed day. That comes from Arlo and Heather at Smoke and Mortars. A good morning from Perry, Maya, and Xander. Good morning from the Iron Range Construction. Masabi Metallics. Kyle, Ev, Sandstone Post Office crew, wishing everyone a good morning. Good morning. Thoughts and prayers go out to the family of Dolly, a heart of gold, a gifted legend. Someone sure earned her angel wings yesterday. The world will not be the same without her. I will always love you. That comes from Firecracker this morning. Good morning, Scott and Jason. Happy Wednesday. Have a wonderful day. Anthony, Ravina's Lawn and Landscaping in Proctor. Good morning, guys. Todd's Ready Mix of Ashland and Iron River. Hey, happy Wacky Wednesday, everyone. Tell my laborer to get some mud. Oh, the good old days. Have a great day. Jesse the Bricklayer from my Santee. Happy Hump. It says here, Happy Hump Say, guys. Have a great Wednesday. Saginaw Post Office crew checking in. Good morning from Jimmy D's, Socher Car Wash, 32nd and Tower and Superior. Good morning and happy Hump Day. Rest in peace to America's sweetheart, the great Dolly Parton. Good morning. Flags at half-mast for Dolly Parton. Rest in peace, sweet lady. Ramona, Beauty Mountain Farm. Good morning, KQ. Wishing everyone a safe and blessed Wednesday from all the women at Karen Carlton. Happy Hump Day. Look up the Mike Douglas Show with Uncle Ted playing while Dolly and Mike sing. I remember that. It's really good vintage video. Bernie and Oliver and Proctor. Happy Hump Day, Scott, Jason, the rest of the KQ crew, Henry and Patsy, still in Biloxi. Enjoy yourselves. Morning, boys. Happy Soggy Hump Day from the old rock pit. Midway through another work week, and Friday is in the horizon. Have a great day and stay dry from Jason to Mountain Iron. Morning, boys. Have a good hump day. Jason with Savers. Good Wednesday morning from Veterans Memorial Hall at the Depot. A good morning and a happy hump day from Dennis at CADT. Happy hump day morning, friends. Marshall and Megan, M&M Construction in Solon Springs. We have a good morning and have a wonderful Wednesday. Renee, East Central. Renee, back to the grind, right? Good morning, Mike and the guys, North Star Steel and Rylander. Let's see here. Fun fact of the day. Minnesota has 162 different species of fish living across its thousands of lakes and rivers. Now you know. Happy Hump Day to the crew at KQ and all the listeners. The Lord has blessed us with another wonderful sunrise, so please enjoy your day from Napa Bob. Good morning from Jenny at On Target Northwoods Defense, your only mobile shooting simulator in the Northwoods. Have a great day, everybody. Let's see here. Whoops, LOL, happy hump day for the best window manufacturer in the Northland. That'd be Fentech near Duluth. Good morning from the El Toro Lounge, Spanish for the Toro. Good morning, boys. Neptune Rising checking in as always. Rock! Good morning from Lens Body and Paint. Morning, gentlemen. Jason, I agree with you on Dolly's voice. My wife did not like it when I said her voice bugged me. Nothing against her, like you said. She was an amazing person. May she rest in peace.
0: There you go.
1: Yep. Good morning. Happy Hump Day from Joe at 218 Lawn Care. Have a great day. Good morning to Larsonian, Bicycle Todd, Big A, Creamy Ree, and Lynn the Tank Driver from Sock Center.
18: Creamy Ree?
0: How does one get that name?
1: Hey. Good morning, Trista and the church team at Dwight Swanstrom Company. Have a wonderful day. Tanner, Superior, wishing everybody. Morning, Scotty and Jason, actually, and happy Wednesday to everybody. Grass is looking greener today.
0: Glad I got mine cut and trimmed and all that yesterday.
1: Probably from the rain, but I'll take it. We had that land clearing right in the front of ours. So Friday, I got one half. I crossed my fingers. I took it on. It's broke down enough where I was able to, because it's starting to get overgrowth again after a year. 3 hours that side. Saturday, get up bright and early. 3 hours this side. And the back side, which takes the normal cut that I always have to stay up on, that's 2 hours. So I'm doing my math going, so now with that open part there, looking at a total of 8 hours of mowing. Now, he put it all together. Three, three, and then two.
0: So, oh, my gosh. Going,
1: okay,
0: that's all the mowing.
1: I don't know. Somebody wants to, I don't know, give me a tractor. That'd be great.
0: I,
1: with the big the big mower thing on the back.
0: I got to call Devin the tree guy. I have the two that have to come down because after yesterday's storm,
1: right.
0: I'm watching those and they're going to fall on the house. I've got to get them taken down. They're dead. And then I have another birch tree. And it's a great, big, beautiful birch tree. It creates so much shade in the summer. I'll never get rid of it. But there's a huge branch that has broken loose way up high and it's just snagged up. And it's a widow maker. And it's too tall for me to get to drag it to. So I've got to get a tree guy up there. I just do. Because one of these days it's going to come down. And God, I hope no one's below it when it does.
1: You made that sounder that we play every once in a while. You take it upon yourself to take down a tree.
0: I've taken a couple down. And the bigger they are, the more stressful it is. I'm not claiming to be an expert. But
1: right.
0: The two that need to come down there, I'm not going to go messing with it.
1: Let's see, where'd we leave off here? Hey, Jackson the Jerk, saying happy Schwing Day to all. The wait is over to receive a transplant foot. Bentec Hoyt has donated his foot, and it will be available for use on Monday the 31st. Thank you. There's always underlining,
0: inside,
1: messaging.
0: Inside baseball.
1: Always. Good morning from Solon Springs Transport and Towing. Hoping everyone is enjoying what's left of summer. Only 18 Fridays left until Christmas. Oh my gosh. When you put that into perspective, 18 Fridays left until Christmas. Oh my God. Thanks for that. Good Wednesday morning, guys. The My Chemical Romance concert was absolutely incredible. Everyone had a great day. Love Cola and the MRC crew. Pictures included. Thank you for that.
0: I heard it was a brilliant show.
1: Looks like y'all had a great time. Whole family there was able to take it in. Very cool. Good morning from Ford. Good morning, CW Transportation Services. In Superior.
0: Buy an ad.
1: Have a blessed day. Paul, we love you. Let's get on the books. Wishing everybody at KQDS and the entire nursing a wonderful and blessed hump day from Johnny C. at the Steve O'Neill front desk. Good morning, KQ from Rion. Shout out to my two best friends, Corey Ravina and Dr. Joel. Can't wait to see you both at the Nook again soon. All right. Good morning, friends. It's hump day. You know what to do. Let's get after it. We got a roll here. Happy hump day. Have a great day, Northland. From the goat of pet treats, Shane, All-American Canine. Happy Wednesday, Northwoods from Chicago. We live up north of UMD and literally had someone this summer drive up our driveway to steal our garden hose behind. Our garbage can, like, seriously... Our garbage can, like, seriously, okay. So a garden hose and a garbage can, too? Huh. Yeah, it's ridiculous. Stop stealing. What about meth heads that took an innocent life in Grand Rapids crash? Somebody says here on the text line. We had a tornado siren go off in Eveleth, Minnesota yesterday. Auto Glass Mafia, somebody else is texting in. It's been... Jason on the text line. Great outdoors. It's been touching you for 15 years. You never freaked before. Classic, man. What a great movie. Bats are illegal to kill, someone told me, and had to look it up.
0: Statute of limitations has run out on it. We're talking 30 years ago.
1: Got to take them all, man. Yeah, they eat all the bugs, though, too. And they carry the variants.
0: Yeah, they don't need enough. They don't need enough bugs.
1: Wishing all a blessed and happy hump day from Josh and the crew at JP Site Work up in Two Harbors. Good morning, KQDS, Contract Tile and Carpet. My first KQ shirt was long sleeve and had a buffalo on it from Smilin' Mike. He's saying good morning to everybody. I also like to thank John C., who was in front of me at BK this morning. Thanks for buying me breakfast. I owe you one. Have a good day. Well, that was very nice. Uh, Dan from Proctor, he did some AI stuff here. He's got a picture of Dolly with Dollywood in front of her sign there. Scotty with Dolly. He took my picture that has to be updated because that was from years ago on our website and then posted me in front of the Dollywood sign. And now it says you have a pic with Dolly. Thank you, Dan.
0: It says here from the AI overview, yes, it is generally illegal to kill bats in Minnesota under both state and federal laws. Harming, poisoning, or killing bats is against the law because they are valuable for the ecosystem and control insect populations. Certain species, like the northern long-eared bat, have extra federal protection under the Endangered Species Act. Harming them can bring heavy fines or jail time.
1: I got news for you. If it finds its way into my house, our household, bets are off.
0: That's it.
1: I get outside. Listen, I get it.
0: I'm a fan of the bats. I have no quarrel with the bats, but stay out of my house.
1: Good morning, fellas. Happy hump day from Ryan up in Prudhoe Bay, Alaska. Click on for image. Morning, boys, from the mailman. Had to use a fishing net to catch a bat from the in-laws' house once. And then mailman sent us in a rest in peace Dolly meme. Well, Jason, if you want to click view to image, you'll see that. It's a picture of Dolly's casket. It's about 7 down or so. What is that humming? Can you hear that humming?
0: I think it's something outside.
1: It is. All right.
0: Well, now that's nice. I don't get it.
1: I don't get it.
0: The casket. There's a wooden box with the handles.
1: This is the shape of a casket.
0: And there's a couple of mounds on the lid. I don't understand.
1: On the lid, yeah.
0: What's that for?
1: Good morning from Hugo's. And the dirty women of Brimson.
0: It's like when Gary Coleman passed away, people kept sending in Coleman coolers as the guests.
1: Good morning, guys. It's just comedy. Good morning, guys. Have a great day. Hibbing Park Department Jim. Nate and Rick, River City Transport, saying good morning, KQ, and happy hump day. Zero turn. Good morning, son is trying to make an appearance. In Bruno, have a blessed day, Em and Sue. Good morning, Northland. You're going to win a new car. Wah-boom. If no one's told you, I'm proud of you.
18: Aw.
1: This texter says, I do trees, Jason. Want to tell me where you live? I'll pop in some early morning so Brianna can come running out in her robe yelling, get the... There it is. Is there ever a time that we need bats flying around? It is now. New hatch of baby mosquitoes. Good luck killing this one. Tanner from Superior. And good morning, Jeremy. PUP Pet Waste Removal in Iron River, Wisconsin. Jeremy is picking up the poo for you. Thanks, everybody, for checking in this morning. As God continues to bless each and every one of us in our journey. It's a new journey each and every day, so keep pushing forward. And myself, personally, I am so thankful for today and every day. Truly is a blessing. Each day, for sure, man. In Jesus' name, amen.
0: Dazo coming up in a couple of moments. Page 2 headlines. No Dr. Fish again today as he's still on his sabbatical.
1: Man, he's gripping and ripping it.
0: Hunter McCullough due to join us sometime after the 8 o'clock mark. No Duh trivia today at 8:40 for tickets to go see Creed. That'll be, is it, what day is it this weekend? I don't even have the day in front of me.
1: Which is live?
0: No, it's not this weekend.
1: Here we go.
0: It's Mystic. It's September 5th. I take it back.
1: Which is live? That's Labor Day weekend. Hey, that's the day after half-eaten donut.
0: Oh boy, I think I kept saying this weekend at Two Wheel Tuesday yesterday. I should probably get my facts straight. Anyway, September 5th, Mystic Lake.
1: Which is live?
0: So do No Dud 8:40 today in rock history. And Losing It Life coming up at 9:40. Before we get into a tune, Scott Savage, would you have a word from Red Wing Shoes?
1: I do, and we got a deal for KQ listeners out there at the end of the script here, so pay attention, my friends. 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
0: All right. Thank you, sir. We'll break. Come on back. Dezo set to go next.
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2: That's right.
1: Gosh, national that hum out there, man. That's going to be...
2: Hopefully it's not a permanent thing. Like, I know.
0: Yeah, they look like they're going to be there all morning.
2: Great. National Dog Day.
0: Aw.
2: Encouraging dog ownership of all breeds. National Women's Equality Day.
1: Those go hand in hand then, right?
2: On this day in 1920, the U.S. Congress passed the 19th Amendment, granting women full and equal voting rights. Yes, that took until 1920.
0: Well.
2: Idiots. We were run by idiots.
1: Settle down.
2: National Got Checked Day. Encouraging breast cancer screenings.
1: Go get smashed. You got to get the...
2: Very important.
0: It looks very painful.
2: That too.
0: Mrs. Manning says it's not fun, and I believe her.
2: I totally do. National Cherry Popsicle Day.
0: Can't remember the last time I had a popsicle. I had a Freezy, though, the other day. That's about the same thing.
2: Yeah, they really are.
0: Yeah.
2: The original popsicle was invented in 1905 by 11-year-old Frank Epperson.
0: Now, what did Frank do? Did he just freeze some grape juice or something?
2: That's basically what he did, yeah. He mixed up a powdered soda, left the beverage overnight with a stirring stick in it, got up the next morning, and the liquid was frozen on the stick.
0: Yeah, my brother and I used to take chocolate milk, make it really, really chocolatey, put it in a styrofoam cup, and then put a plastic top over it, stick the popsicle stick in there, and then freeze it overnight. Then you had a really nice fudgesicle the next day.
1: Speaking of things on a stick... State Fair start tomorrow?
2: Tomorrow.
1: And get to go down there?
2: The sweat together.
0: Yeah.
1: The great Minnesota stink together a Bruce on a stick.
0: Now, keep in mind, seven out of the ten gangs said they're not going to shoot it up. Yep. You still have three out there that might shoot it up.
1: We got a deal. We got a deal with the state of Minnesota. We'll stay away, man. It's all good.
2: I've still never been to the State Fair. I'm going to the cities this weekend, and I'm not going to the State Fair.
0: Well, you be careful, because that's going to be the safest place on Earth right now. So they made a deal with the gangs.
2: Oh, okay.
1: Pork chop on a stick.
2: Oh, going to a baseball game Saturday, and then...
1: great story.
2: Going to see some soccer Saturday night.
0: Can't speak for the baseball game or the soccer pitch. There might be shoot 'em ups there.
2: National Toilet Paper Day.
1: Very important.
2: Every August 26th.
1: Something to be said about better quality toilet paper. Very important.
0: How hailed of a hero was the person that came up with that idea? Because I think it was corn cobs before that.
1: Yep. That and leaves, and then you found out that some of them were poison ivy and things did not go well.
0: All right, let's see.
2: Joseph Gayetti is widely credited with inventing the first commercially packaged toilet paper in the U.S. in 1857.
0: Just laying in bed one night, itchy butt. He's thinking, there's got to be a better way.
2: His product, Gayetti's Medicated Paper, was sold in flat sheets, pre-moistened with aloe, and marketed for its medicinal benefits.
0: So maybe it wasn't originally designed as butt wipe. It's supposed to be, you know, to aloe up your face, and somebody had a really bad helping of something or other, and said, give me some of that Gayetti's. Let's just give it a whirl.
2: Before the advent of toilet paper... In the Roman Empire, the Romans cleaned themselves with a type of sponge after relieving themselves. It was made of a sea sponge on a stick, and they would simply rinse it off and leave it for the next person.
1: No, for the next person?
0: Oh. You walk in there. Was Bob here again? Bob. He's a terrible rinser. Oh, I'm sorry. It was Rome. Was Julius here again?
2: Yeah.
0: That Maximus.
2: Anyway, National Toilet Paper Day, your day of national days or something.
0: All right, very good. It is 7:05. A quick sports update is set to go next.
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0: Mets knocked off the Brewers 3-2 last night. 10th inning throwing error by David Hamilton allowed the winning run to score for New York.
1: Damn it, David.
0: That's what I said.
2: Stop swearing.
0: Christian Yelich, an RBI double, tied the game in the 9th inning, but the Brewers went 2-for-14 last night with runners in scoring position. Had plenty of opportunities. Now a 4.5 game lead in the NL Central on the Cubs. Three-game series continues at 6 p.m. in New York. The Brewers did activate outfielder Sal Frelick off the injured list. He'd been out since July 17th. And sounds like he could be ticketed for shoulder surgery at the end of the season. He's got a torn labrum he's going to try to play through for the remainder of the season.
3: Torn labrum!
0: Yeah.
3: I got to shut it down. I can't go.
0: Athletics beat the Twins 4-2 as the Twins' struggles against left-handed pitching continue. Something called Gage Jump struck out 9. And allowed just 2 hits over 6 1/3. Carlos Cortez, a home run for the Athletics. Taj Bradley made history last night. The first immaculate inning in Twins history. In the 5th inning, 9 pitches, 9 strikes, 3 strikeouts.
1: How is that an immaculate inning?
0: 9 pitches, 9 strikes, 3 strikeouts.
1: Throw 3 pitches, 3 pop flies, and that beats an immaculate inning.
0: Immaculate inning is where nobody touches the ball.
1: It's 6 more pitches. You could do it in 3.
2: That's a failed weekend.
1: That's dumb.
0: I didn't say it was efficient. I said it was immaculate.
1: It's not immaculate, though.
2: What?
1: 3 pitches.
2: What are we doing?
0: Jason's way better. Jason's arguing with baseball history. It's fine.
1: That's because it's dumb.
0: 11 strikeouts in the game for Bradley ties his career high.
1: Twins win?
0: No.
1: No, it doesn't matter.
0: Can he score the runs for them? No.
1: Twins 5 games below 500?
0: Yeah.
1: Yeah. Are they out of the wild card spot?
0: No. They're not in it, but they're not out of it.
1: Yeah, they're out of it. They're done.
0: Far from out of it at this point.
1: We're happy for your immaculate inning.
0: As we're learning, nobody in the American League wants to make the playoffs. That's what we've learned here.
1: 3 pitches. That's immaculate. 9 pitches. Get back to me.
0: 8 o'clock for the final game of the series in Sacramento, 6:10.

0: traded him. And people are like, well, he's the most talented player on the team. Well, how many World Series have they won? Get back to me.
1: Are you done?
0: No.
1: I didn't think so.
0: Not even close.
1: If Buxton lands on the injured list today, good chance the Twins call up their top prospect outfielder, Walker Jenkins from AAA St. Paul.
0: Yeah, that'll take
1: care
0: of it.
1: Where Jenkins is hitting over 400 this month with 12 RBI, and it's about time he got called up. We'll see if that's what happens here later on today.
2: Pretty good, huh?
0: I can't read that on the
2: air.
0: No,
2: you can't.
0: That's
2: nicely done, though, Jason, on the text line.
1: Oh, I'm not even going to bother.
2: Well, it's fine. With you, so you can never have an immaculate inning. And you can just leave it at that.
1: Okay.
2: Uh-huh.
1: Yeah. I don't know. Sports. I don't know.
2: Where's your Ambrose?
3: That's it for sports?
2: Here we go.
1: I think so.
3: What? You've still got two minutes. The Vikings have a guy that's being suspended for three games.
1: JJ won't play against the Packers. That's too bad. Oh, the other JJ, that's a wide receiver. I'm sorry. Jashawn Jones, never heard of him. Apparently been with the team for like 3 years. Yeah, he's suspended three games.
0: Oh, it's funny. When I talk a little Vikings football, people getting all fired up. And
1: he's the one that wasn't even going to be on the team. Hey, calm yourself down.
0: There's a lot going on. We got the season coming up. You didn't even talk about your Packers. You're getting lazy, man. You're getting lazy.
1: Getting?
0: I'm waiting for him to go, do you want to do sports?
1: What are we getting lazy?
0: That's your go-to.
2: That was an immaculate season of wonderfulness there.
1: I have no idea.
0: That's I've run out of ammo for you anyway.
1: Not for now. I'll give you more later.
0: Yeah, Luis, what's your thought on the new uniforms for the Packers? Bruce?
1: I like both the Packers and Vikings, the new Rivalry Series uniforms. They're both good.
4: I haven't seen the Packers. I like the Vikings ones.
1: The Vikings ones are cool. A little deeper purple, but it looks old school. Even though it's not, because they've never worn anything like it before, it looks old school. I like it.
0: Sweet. Let's see. Where's the Packers?
2: Run out and grab some. Open up your wallets, everybody.
1: Yeah, I think they go on sale September 1st. So.
0: Can we have a picture? I'm on the Packers website. There's a whole article about it. How about a picture?
2: Just God, image.
0: Your team
2: something.
0: Is so backwards. Oh, those are hideous. It looks like somebody dipped the helmet in dust.
2: That was an immaculate segment is what that was.
0: You're going to put your team on the field in those rags? I'm just kidding. They look pretty good. It's 7:15 at KQ.

0: It is 7:20 at Classic Rock KQ. That's Aerosmith. You're listening to the KQ Morning Show. Scott Savage, temperatures around the region, if you would, sir.
1: You've got it. The weather outside is delightful. The trees are also delightful. Got a beautiful hum down in Superior Street and First there. And continue a little digging up of the road and repairing, I don't know, electronic stuff or something. Down there. 63, Duluth and Hermantown, Superior, Cloquet, Carlton, and Moose Lake. Across the board, Quad Cities, Virginia with Mountain Iron Gilbert, and also Hibbing, also at 63. 64 in Grand Rapids, 62 in Two Harbors, and Ely right now. All righty, let's see. Ironwood and Ashland, Hayward, they're all at 63. 61 in Eau Claire, and the Twin Cities at 66.
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12: We're expecting plenty of scattered showers for today, and winds will be breezy out of the north-northwest at about 13 to 20 miles per hour. There will be some gusts over 25 miles per hour, especially along the ridgetops along the north shore. Otherwise, we'll see gradually decreasing clouds, especially by this afternoon and through the evening hours, with some sunshine to end the day. Highs will be into the 60s and 70s. With Northern News Now, I'm meteorologist Brendan Pham for Casa Rock KQDS.
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13: Hey, friend. 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
13: 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Nothing ever good comes in the mail.
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0: It is 729 at Classic Rock KQ. KQ Morning Show, page two headlines coming up in a couple moments. Hunter McCullough joins us after 8 o'clock today. About an hour and change from now, No Duh Trivia for tickets to go see Creed. That'll be at Mystic Lake Amphitheater, September 5th. And then today in rock history in a little bit, Losing at Life, lots to do and see. And we will be, we'll pay tribute to Dolly Parton as well. Joining us on the KQ hotline, just so you know, John, you're on the air. This is John Tolman from Bena Ford Chrysler
1: Dodge. JT, what's up, buddy?
0: Jeep and Ram. You're on the air, John Tolman. How are you?
2: It's live or is it Memorex?
1: Okay. My man.
0: What do you know? Tell us something good on this Wednesday.
2: Well, great stuff. I had a great golf rounds on a little vacation, there. But speaking of great stuff, things have been happening at Bena Ford. It's all coming to end here next Monday. This coming Monday, it all ends on the used employee pricing. We have units over $10,000 off, Jason. It's unbelievable what Rob has dropped the prices, especially coming to the end of the month. We got the big push, so he has dropped the price again. If you've been looking at something, take a look at it again. More than likely, the price has gone down. On our new side, we got 26 Jeep Compass Latitudes, $2,368 off. You can buy for $32,016, and a 26 Wrangler Sport, $5,935 off, or buy that one for $38,715 and get over 12% off MSRP on all of our Ram trucks. It's up to 15% off on the upper lines. So we're open till 7 o'clock tonight or till the last customer leaves. We have a little scene over there, gentlemen. If it doesn't say Bena Ford in the back, my friends.
1: Well,
0: you paid?
1: You paid way too much.
0: Way too much.
2: All right. Here's today's tickler. Why did the keyboard break up with the mouse?
1: Why did the keyboard break up with the mouse?
2: I don't know. He felt like he was being controlled.
3: Well, you didn't use the F word, so.
1: Whoa!
4: It's time for the
1: John Tolman
4: Comedy Hour.
1: That's right.
4: On KQ.
2: Oh, boy.
1: Hey, you'll be happy to know on our text line, Jason has texted in. John, are you ready?
2: Yes.
1: After your great ad you just did, he said, well, blanket, I'm buying a Ford. Good time.
2: This one's going to stick with me for a while, gentlemen.
1: Yeah. Wait till Half-Eaten Donut.
0: And so you're going to be in attendance at Half-Eaten Donut?
2: Yeah, I believe I'm up on stage, up on live on the screen.
0: I mean, are you going to be there?
2: No. It's a Friday. I never get up there.
0: I suppose that's right. You do have to work.
1: It's too bad. The soundbite's going to be there.
2: Yeah. We got to work till 6.
0: All right. Thank you, JT.
2: Guys, thanks a lot, and have a great day. Everybody say hi to somebody. Put a smile on their face. Talk to you on Friday. Bye-bye.
1: Take care, buddy.
0: Bleeping right, we will. coming up in just a couple of moments, we will have for your consideration page two headlines.

0: 7:37, Classic Rock KQ. That's Bad Company. You're listening to the KQ Morning Show. Jason Manning and Scott Savage over there, ladies and gentlemen.
1: Hi, good morning.
0: You heard us talking about it a little bit earlier with John Toman, Half Eaten Donut 6.0, the KQ Morning Show, live after hours with the Northwoods Band, Making America Late Again, Fortune Bay Resort Casino. A week from this Friday already. Oh, my goodness.
1: Yeah.
0: It is fast approaching. It would be Friday night, September 4th. It is a free event. We do not charge you money to get into the gate, sit down, and hopefully enjoy a little morning show on stage and Northwoods Band after that. The first 100 people in line will receive a gift bag. Gates open at 4. Social hour goes till 5:30. Then the morning show hits the stage 5:30 until 7 o'clock. Still not sure how we're going to fill 90 minutes, but we'll figure it out. Northwoods Band from 7 until 10 o'clock, and then fireworks after the show. As far as prizes, here's what we have assembled thus far. Benna Ford, $500 cash. 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Really looking forward to this one. We'll come back in a couple of moments. Bruce Siskey will join us. Page 2 headlines are set to go next.
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4: Very good, sir.
5: Yeah.
4: Bruce Siski joins the fracas.
5: Yo.
4: Gentlemen, if you were walking through a store and you saw a few bills on the ground, would you consider it your lucky day, or would you be scared to touch it because you could be thrown in jail? We're not talking thousands. We're talking $30.
5: So that'd be more than one bill then.
6: Unless it's counterfeit.
4: A police department in Albany, Georgia, took to social media to ask the public to help them identify a suspect who found $30 on the ground at Walmart and kept it.
6: Finders keepers?
4: They said
6: that's not a thing anymore?
4: They said an individual dropped $30 on the ground while shopping. This individual picked up the money and did not turn it in to the employees. They showed a surveillance image which appeared to show an older man. Apparently, the police were called about the missing money. Normally, cops would be too busy to deal with something like this, but that wasn't the case. The post went viral locally, and the guy did come forward and return the money to the police. His name wasn't released, and he hasn't commented. The victim calmed down, also decided not to press charges.
5: What? Was this in the store or in the parking lot? I suppose it doesn't say.
4: In the store, so it looks okay. Like. There was a big debate on social media, of course there was, where people mocked the police for spending their time trying to track down this guy. Some complained that their tax dollars should be put to better use. Others argued that if the money was just sitting on the ground, it should be finders keepers.
5: That's what Bruce just said, yeah.
6: I mean, if I found a rolled up bundle of, like, you know, $500 or something sitting on the ground in a store, I would try to find the person that dropped it.
5: Yeah, if it was somebody's purse and the whole thing.
6: Yeah, I would try. If I found a wallet, I would try to find the person that dropped it. Like, it's a loose $30 laying on the floor. I'm sorry, we're not gonna put a lot of effort into that.
4: I'll pick it up. I'll look around, and if it's going in my pocket. It just is.
6: I mean, we were at the Hoghead Parade. There was $20 sitting on the street. I went out and grabbed it.
4: Yeah, you did.
6: I'm like, duh, $20.
4: So, yeah, I don't know why this is such a huge debate. It's $30.
5: Brought out the investigative department.
4: Yeah, what are the police doing in this instance?
6: What law got broken there?
4: Well, and then here, I crumpled this up. I should have read this little part, too.
5: Yeah. As you're doing that, happy hump day from Trista and Josh. FDL Head Start in the kitchen. They're serving up the biscuits and gravy this morning with pictures included. Yummy.
6: The show starts at 6, by the way.
4: The police chief Bruce, be nice. The police chief gave a press conference on Monday to address multiple recent shootings that they're investigating. And then he spent a few minutes talking about the Walmart thief.
6: Thief?
5: What? That's not a thief.
4: He said that property is property, and if the police didn't post about it, the guy would have returned the cash. And if the police didn't post about it, the guy would not have returned the cash. Yeah. So, well, you're talking about...
6: What are we doing?
4: Listen, we're as big a supporters of law enforcement around here as anybody, but what are you doing? It must not be a lot going on in Albany, Georgia, except for, you know, the multiple shootings.
6: Yeah, the shootings, I would think that'd be a higher priority, but what do I know?
5: That is one of those karma plays, though, too.
4: Sure.
5: $30 in the store, on the floor. For a brief moment, you're like, oh, hey, it's my lucky day. Or do you go, somebody might need this. I'm going to bring this to an employee to see if somebody comes up. And it's It's one of those.
6: That's a tougher one because that's
5: pulling at the string a little bit inside that little that little voice inside your head, you know.
4: So last year I was at a local car wash, Gorilla Wash, where you do it yourself. And
5: is that when you have the pressure washer?
4: Yeah, yeah, that's
5: you
4: the way
5: pull the
4: go.
5: Lever.
4: And
5: is
4: I
5: that
4: found
5: how you wash your truck.
4: Yeah, that's what I do. Then I throw my feces. I found a bag on top of the metal box. You swipe your card. I found a bag of quarters. I'm guessing.
5: I remember that.
4: Probably $20 worth of quarters in there. I saw it, and I just left it there. And I was in the wash for a good half hour. No one came back for it. So I took it with me because someone was going to take it. The people didn't come back, whoever it was. And I kept it in my console for, I'll bet you, 2 weeks. Because I just didn't feel right. So I ended up giving it to a guy holding a sign over by the Super One on East Superior Street. For some reason, you pass these people every day. For some reason,
5: they work shifts, you know.
4: This guy, for some reason, got to me.
5: I get it.
4: At that moment, it pulled my heartstrings, so I gave him the quarters and I got on with my day.
5: Just so you know, though, they work shifts,
4: dude. I know. I was had by the fake violin player over at the Super One, out there on Highway 2. I forget what they call that out there, Harborview. Thank you. And we were on our way out to, I think it was my in-laws for Christmas. I was feeling holly jolly, and there's a guy out there playing the violin, electric violin, playing beautifully. And he had a sign that said, my kids need books or something. I threw $10 in there. And they find out that he's a phony. It was all tracked. I can't believe I didn't pick up on that. So I guess I'm a sucker for this
6: sometimes
4: stuff.
6: Sometimes they
4: like
6: get anybody. You. Yeah,
4: what are you going to do? Well, let's see. Burger King. Have you heard of the Burger King?
6: I've heard of them, yeah.
5: With the
6: Big Mac, yeah.
4: Oh, by the way, they have this orange dreamsicle or creamsicle drink right now with little crunchies and whipped cream on top. Oh, it's to die for. Anyway, Burger King has announced that they're rolling out new chicken nuggets and sauces because customers kept complaining about the existing ones, and Burger King agrees. In a press release, they say, quote, they got thousands of complaints about their nuggets being rubbery, dry, and disappointing.
5: Well, what do you expect? I mean, honestly.
4: It's fast food chicken.
5: It's pressed paste into a shape and then deep fried.
4: Burger King says their culinary team, calm down, reevaluated their process and recipe and made changes.
6: A process?
4: They didn't give a lot of specifics. I'm shocked. But said the new nuggets and a range of updated sauces will be available nationwide by September 1st.
5: All right. Hey, that's next week.
4: It is. In other nugget news, McDonald's is bringing back its popular spicy chicken McNuggets and mighty hot sauce for the first time in 2 years.
5: Ooh.
4: They'll be back on September 1st, but again, only for a limited time. And in even more nugget news, I'm sorry, Scott, your hand is up.
5: Oh, just with the McDonald's in the news now with their McNuggets, I was just going to say quickly with the shrinkflation with McDonald's, bring back your fatty McNuggets. They took their McNuggets, they sawed them in half now.
4: No, I haven't had McNuggets in a while.
5: Well, it's been like this for, a couple of years now.
4: Oh, has it? Okay.
5: Well,
4: I guess I hadn't noticed.
5: You know, remember you used to bite, they used to be thick? It's like they take one McNugget now, they slice that in half, and then that McNugget becomes two. So you get your 10-piece when it used to be a 20-piece. Anyway.
4: Yeah. Everybody's doing it.
5: Or a 10-piece is now a 20-piece anyway.
4: Arby's has brought back their steak nuggets for a limited time, along with their new horsey ranch sauce.
5: Huh.
6: I'm not going to eat the ranch sauce made of horses.
4: Steak nuggets sound good. Okay.
5: Those aren't bad.
4: Just by this headline, here's another microcosm of how it's all going to pot. Now, did you guys get an allowance back in the day?
6: Yeah.
5: Well, I worked for my dad, so it wasn't really an allowance.
4: Sure.
5: I had to mix mud.
4: Was your allowance tied to chores?
6: Well, I think to a certain extent,
5: yes.
6: Sure.
4: So back in the day, kids could get an allowance for doing their chores. Now it's basically a subscription service from keeping your child from asking for money every 12 minutes, it reads here. There's a new poll out on kids spending allowances, and more than 7,500 Americans weighed in. 44% of them said they never got an allowance. 36% got an allowance at some point when they were younger, but they had to earn it. And 14% got one, but it wasn't tied to chores. When asked, 62% of people said kids should get an allowance and they should earn it. 17% said a child's allowance should not be tied to chores. What is wrong with you? Kids need to learn how to earn money. I don't know.
6: I did that too. I cut grass for people. I helped with some projects my dad was involved in. Like I did that as well. So I get that, but
4: we got $2 a week. $2 a week for doing our chores, which back then as a kid, king's ransom. It was a lot of money for a little kid.
6: Like I say it was tied to chores, but I'm thinking I don't remember ever not getting it once I started getting it, whether I did my chores or not.
4: We got our allowance for a short while, and then when my brother and I neglected some chores, dad yanked the allowance, and that was it. We never got an allowance ever again, but we still had to do the chores.
6: Yeah.
5: Yeah.
4: That's just the way it was.
5: When I was 12, I had that at Peterson Gardens. I would get home from school and then go up and had my job. That was, I look back now and I'm like, oh, off the books, cash under the table with Peterson Gardens.
6: Oh, I had that too. That's stuff like that. I was working for people and getting cash. Yeah. I didn't think about it at the time. I was like 13 years old.
5: But. Well, it was fantastic though. I was able to save up and buy a dirt bike and
6: cash
5: a three wheeler.
6: It was awesome. I got a Sega Genesis working odd jobs and doing that stuff.
4: Have you ever heard of meteorologist Patrick Olson on Maine's WABI 5?
6: You know, I can't say that I have, Jason, but tell us more.
4: Well, apparently Patrick was having himself a bad morning on Sunday.
6: Oh, no.
4: Because during Sunday morning's broadcast, after an off-screen distraction, he lost his bleep. And here's 32 seconds of it.
6: Oh.
0: Sorry, we're having a little bit of a scene off screen. And resulting in the chance for a few bands of storms in some spots. We got to finish up this weather right now.
4: Never mind. I thought it made it sound like he's angry. He's losing it in the other direction.
0: I've never had this happen before. Oh, jeez. All right, let me get it together real quick. Josh, please take it.
7: What happened to professionalism, Patrick? Thanks, buddy.
6: What happened?
5: Oh, settle down.
6: What
5: happened to professionalism? Okay.
6: Oh, you're given the weather. It's not like you're talking about some tragedy somewhere. Calm
5: down.
6: Doing
5: sports.
4: It's like when people make fun of Dan Hanger at Food 21. Dan Hanger is must-see TV.
5: He's awesome.
4: He's fantastic.
5: Yeah.
4: No, but there's some people, he's not professional. No, he's interesting, and he's fun to watch and listen to. So calm down.
6: It's like when I was watching SportsCenter the night they showed Carl Lewis trying to sing the national anthem, and Charlie Steiner, they cut to him at the desk.
4: That's right.
6: He about lost it. It was the greatest thing ever.
4: Whatever happened to Charlie Steiner?
6: Last I heard, he was doing some play-by-play for the Dodgers, and I think semi-retired.
4: Oh, very good, then.
6: He's old.
4: 7:55.
6: Well, happens.
4: At KQ.

0: It is 8 o'clock at Classic Rock KQ and the Police. 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Temperatures around the region, if you would, sir.
1: Going to be a very nice day today. Partly sunny, high in the 70s. Currently, we have 64. That's Duluth and Hermantown. In Cloquet-Carlton, 62. Same for Two Harbors right now. Silver Bay and Moose Lake at 64, 65 in Superior and Ashland, as well as Hayward, 63 in Ironwood right now, 61 Grand Marais. Ely, 63. We've got 64 Hibbing, 65 in Grand Rapids. Twin Cities at 68.
0: All right, sir. Thank you very much. Joining us on the KQ Hotline from Standard Home Buyers and Estates, it's Tom Schladek. Hi, Tom. How are you?
2: Good. Yeah, I appreciate the time as always. Good morning.
0: Good morning.
2: Thank you.
0: Yeah, good morning to you. It's always good to talk about Standard Home Buyers and Estates and all the good things you do. What do you have for us today?
2: 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And, you know, we create programs to solve people's issues, you know, when they're looking to downsize or move or relocate. But, you know, with that, we still sell the homes. And, you know, the equity part of the house has really become a problem where people, it's just super expensive to buy a house right now. 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Everything's out of control as far as cost. So what we're doing is we're getting a lot of the homes, doing a lot of the heavy lifting, but we're not finishing them all the way so people can get sweat equity. And what that does, like we're doing one right now up on the range, you know, you can buy a house for $162,000 instead of $228,000 to $236,000 appraised for. And with that, you know, over the next 5 years, they got to put in a kitchen. You know, they got to paint. We did the sheetrock repair, so the painting, they can step in and do that, redo the bathrooms. But it gives them a chance to get the equity. But with that, it allows them to buy into a nicer community at a lower price. Otherwise, they'd never be able to do it. It keeps their homeowners insurance cheaper. It also does not make their real estate taxes explode. It's really a good program. And then we also offer 1% down, we can still contribute 6% contributions to the purchase. And also your FICO score only has to be 620. It's a great program for the buyers out there. They should just get a hold of us. We got several in Duluth. We got, I think, four of them coming up in Virginia and the Iron Range. So yeah, feel free to reach out and ask us about the program.
0: All right, sir. 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
2: I appreciate the time. 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
0: Thank you. 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Bruce Siski to run down sports.
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1: Yeah.
2: Hunter McCullough is scheduled to join us 8 minutes ago.
1: 9 minutes ago.
2: Mets beat the Brewers 3-2. 10th inning throwing error by David Hamilton allowed Francisco Lindor to score with the walk-off run for the Mets. Lindor also homered for New York. Christian Yelich and Luis Lara had RBI for the Brewers. Kyle Harrison, 5 innings, 6 hits and a run, 6 strikeouts. 3-game series continues at 6 tonight. Dustin May will start for the Brewers. Athletics beat the Twins 4-2. Carlos Cortez homered.
3: Carlos, not at the table.
2: Something called Gage Jump struck out 9 over 6 and a third and held the Twins to just a couple of hits. Twins now 5.5 back in the AL Central and 3 back in the wild card. Last wild card currently held by Cleveland as they rematch 8 o'clock in Sacramento, 6-10, 103.9. Connor Prelip will start for the Twins. Joe Ryan will throw batting practice today for the Twins, part of his rehab. If all goes well, he'll likely head to AAA St. Paul to make a couple of starts before rejoining the Twins rotation. Vikings receiver Jashawn Jones has been suspended for the first 3 games of the regular season for a violation of the NFL substances of abuse policy. Suspension stems from an April arrest in Jones's home state of Florida for refusing to submit to a breath test.
4: Hell no.
2: Suspension begins on August 30th, which would also be known as Sunday. He is eligible for reinstatement September 28th and can take part in the Vikings preseason finale in Denver. 8 o'clock kickoff on Friday. Jones, undrafted out of Maryland, 26 years old, made his NFL regular season debut on special teams in Week 18 last season. Regularly impressed so far in training camp with some nice catches, but was not likely to make the Vikings 53-man roster when cutdowns take place early next week. Minnesota Wild have signed the first full-time emergency backup goalie in franchise history. Peter Tomey, former University of North Dakota and St. Thomas goalie, has been on the ice with captain's practices the last few weeks. Under the new CBA, which goes into effect September 15th, each NHL team must sign a permanent emergency backup who will be at every home game and travel with the team to all their road games, kind of like a bullpen catcher in Major League Baseball, only in this case, the E-Bug, as they're called, can play in the game if the team's 2 goaltenders are injured. 29-year-old Tomey will double as a hockey operations analyst, giving the Wild another employee in their analytics department. Tomey out of Minneapolis played 4 years at North Dakota, 2017 to 2021, and then transferred to St. Thomas for his graduate season in 2021-2022. Has 5 games of experience in the ECHL. Also worked with the USHL, Chicago Steel, and AHL Coachella Valley in various coaching roles after his playing career came to an end. Sports.
1: All right, sir, thank you very much. It is 8:12. Hunter McCullough due to join us 12 minutes ago. We'll pay homage to one of the all-timers in Dolly Parton in just a few. No Duh Trivias coming up at 8:40 for tickets to go see Creed.

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Tributes to Elton John, Billy Joel, Lynyrd Skynyrd, Aerosmith, Cheap Trick, Alice in Chains, and many more. 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

0: 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Jason Manning, that'd be Scott Savage over there, ladies and gentlemen.
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0: Let's see. Topless Thursday is happening tomorrow at Due North Pizzeria Sportsman's Edition. I believe I'll be hosting it again tomorrow starting at 6. 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We'll come back in a couple of moments, and I'd like to do this tribute to Dolly Parton, some audio to play and talk about one of the all-timers, hoping Hunter could be there for that so he could make inappropriate jokes. But no Hunter yet, so 819, Hunter McCullough due 19 minutes ago.
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15: 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She ain't no dumb blonde, though. Pretty Miss Dolly Parton.
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0: You are now and forever a member of the Country Music Hall of Fame.
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2: Just when I've begun to get my...
3: Quit looking at me.
0: What?
3: It's 8:26 at Classic Rock KQ.
0: She's a legend. Absolutely.
3: No question about it.
0: Oh my gosh, that was sad yesterday.
4: Icon.
3: Okay.
0: It was! Okay. Well, come on, what?
3: This is in no way, shape, or form being disrespectful to one of the all-timers.
0: Oh, it's going
3: to
0: be, don't worry.
3: Were you really sad?
0: I was a little shocked. I mean,
4: I was
0: kind
4: going
0: of.
4: Over stuff this morning before we came on the air.
3: But were you sad? Sorry.
0: I mean, yeah, I'd say so. It didn't, like, ruin my day or anything, but it definitely, you know, it was just...
4: Interesting.
0: Yeah. I don't know.
4: Some of the folks that didn't give a thought the last couple of years or whatever... But this morning, perusing over stuff, they can't go to work today.
0: Oh, there's definitely people posting and stuff about it.
4: Yeah. I'm like, again, icon, don't get me wrong. But the other thing that I was, we have to know, what exactly went wrong with her?
0: She's 80
4: years old.
0: Yeah, that's
4: great
0: a good life.
4: Run.
0: Yep.
4: Great run.
0: Definitely a good life.
3: I'm kidding. It was sad news. It was definitely sad news.
4: It's this day and age where... Everybody has to know everything. You know what I mean? All this. Absolutely everything. Well, she stepped out of the canoe.
0: Yep.
4: And the music lives on.
0: Yep. Amen.
3: Cancer's what got her.
0: Yeah.
3: Is what happened. Her rep said she bravely faced a brief battle with cancer and passed at the Vanderbilt Ingram Cancer Center in Nashville, surrounded by loved ones. It's not clear what type of cancer she had, but I'm sure people are going to be knocking down the doors trying to figure out. It was previously reported that Dolly was admitted to the hospital Friday and was dealing with kidney and autoimmune issues. And, just one of the all-timers. Met her husband, Carl Dean, whom they were married for 59 years. Met him, I believe it was her first day in Nashville, at a laundromat of all places.
0: Wow.
3: I'm trying to see if we've got all sorts of Dolly audio here. I thought there was something about meeting Carl. We have for your consideration... Dolly's decision when Elvis Presley wanted her signature song, I Will Always Love You.
0: Yeah.
5: Elvis' manager wanted to have the publishing on that song, and I wouldn't allow it because it was my most important copyright. Broke my heart because Elvis didn't get to sing it, but I had to hold on to it. Elvis loved the song. In fact, Priscilla had told me that when she and Elvis were leaving the courthouse after they divorced, he was singing that to her walking out. So she said he did love it.
0: Yeah, he would have done it justice, too, but how do you say no to Elvis? That's tough.
3: Well, if you're Dolly, you say no to Elvis because you understand that that's going to build you a mansion and Dollywood and then all the humanitarian stuff she's able to do. She gave away millions upon millions of dollars. Here's Dolly on Whitney Houston's version of I Will Always Love You. I made bank, bro. No, here's what you

0: thought is the most unbelievable thing I'd ever heard. I'd never even believed my little song could be done like that. People say, well, she claims it's her record. I said, it is her record. It's my song, but it's most definitely her record. It didn't sound like that when I had it. She made me rich.
1: She made me rich. Absolutely. Brilliant businesswoman. When she got her first movie opportunity, she turned it into additional gold. Here she is telling the story with Jane Fonda.
0: I hadn't wanted to do any movies until A Right Thing come along, because I'm not an actress. I've never taken an acting lesson in my life, and you'd have to be something that was pretty much close to my personality. But Jane Fonda came up with this idea to do 9 to 5 about women in the workplace.
2: 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And I thought, that would be something to have Dolly Parton in her first movie. Dolly Parton had to be a secretary in 9 to 5.
1: Great song.
0: When Jane came to me with it, I said, well, I will only do it if I can write the theme song.

0: Dolly Parton's final public appearance was on June 24th at a ribbon-cutting ceremony for her new Tennessean travel stop. Scott brought that up. I didn't know that she had her own...
1: Battling Buckies. They're going head-to-head.
2: Wow, interesting.
0: Yeah. It says here, she looked and sounded fantastic as always. Here's part of her quick presentation. Apparently, there are sound issues with her wireless mic.
3: Say thank you for coming. We're very excited about our truck stop, the Tennessean travel stop. I'm sure some of you are wondering why I wanted a truck stop. Well, I couldn't leave it to beavers.
1: See? A little Bucky shot there?
2: Sure. That's
1: Bucky
2: good.
1: The beaver.
0: Dolly Parton knew that she wanted to stand out even at a young age. It all started with a woman Dolly admired that her mama did not approve of. Here's a throwback clip featuring Dolly talking about how she got her look.
4: The most beautiful girl, woman I had ever seen in my life lived. We didn't go to town that much, but when I would go to see her because she had these long red fingernails. She wore bright lipstick. She had peroxide blonde hair, wore tight clothes, short. And I thought she was the most beautiful thing I had ever seen. And my mother said, oh, she's just trash. She's just a tramp. And I thought, that's what I want to be when I grow up.
2: She's funny. You seen a couple clips on Carson and everything? She was really good.
0: She was one of a kind. Again, her voice, there's certain songs. I mean, there are certain songs you like. You don't have a soul if you don't like a couple of them. But like the later stuff when she's doing the rock and all that, that was kind of cringy for me. But you're not allowed to say that because she's a saint now.
2: Yeah,
0: so you're not allowed to say that. God forbid we have another Toby Keith incident.
2: Here we go.
0: Goes down that.
2: Hold on, everybody.
0: Anyway, Dolly Parton has passed away at the age of 80, and she will be remembered forever, one of the all-timers.
2: I was looking at this is probably 2 years ago, and I was looking at Rolling Stone's top 100 country songs of all time, and they put number one. They put Jolene at number one.
0: It's a great song.
2: Great song.
0: Fantastic song.
2: Definitely.
0: That whole minor little thing they got going.
2: Yes.
0: Have you heard Miley Cyrus cover that?
2: Yes. Unbelievable. Gosh, she's amazing.
0: She is an amazing vocalist.
2: Yep.
0: All right, very good. It's 8:33. We have for your consideration in just a couple of moments, No Duh Trivia. Tickets to go see Creed on September 5th at Mystic Lake Amphitheater.
1: So home and now!
0: Do that up here in just a couple moments.

0: It is 8:37 at Classic Rock KQ from Steel Wheels, the Rolling Stones. You're listening to the KQ Morning Show. Jason Manning, Scott Savage, Bruce Hiskey, and Hunter McCullough, meteorologist, Northern News Now.
1: What's up?
0: What's up?
1: What's up, dude? Good. How about you?
0: Good. What's the forecast look like for today?
2: He doesn't know.
1: I'm not sure.
0: I just want to make, is it playoffs tonight?
1: Oh, playoffs?
0: For golf.
1: Playoffs?
0: That's right.
1: Playoffs?
2: You kidding me?
1: It's going to be decent today. We're starting off with that chance of rain mainly in the morning hours, but the afternoon and evening, for the most part, looking okay. We're seeing some sun already returning here in our vantage point, of course. High temperatures getting back into those 70s for the most part. We go into our Thursday, Friday, looking beautiful, plenty of sunshine. Our next slight chance for rain returns Saturday.
2: All right, and late breeze today, or?
1: I don't know what the winds are today. They must be out of the west, I'm guessing.
3: Northwest, 15, yeah. Gusting to 25.
1: That sounds about right.
2: At least you're honest. I appreciate you being honest.
1: I don't want to make it up if I don't know, you know?
2: Well, what's ever stopped you?
1: That's... I don't
2: see
1: do
2: you
1: that.
2: On TV all the time.
1: Doing Bruce, that. Come on.
0: Put these promos together of you. Who's all over there now? It's you and Adam Lorch and
1: yep,
0: Brendan.
1: You got Allison. You got Dave.
0: Yeah, five?
1: Yeah, I got five.
0: What the hell you need five weather people for?
1: It's a complicated job.
0: Yeah, I suppose. Well, yeah, they put these fast-moving promos together, and they're in the computer. And you don't even know which direction the wind's going.
1: Come on!
0: Oh, by the way, Mr. Jar Expert over here. Bruce gives him a bunch of candy in a jar. That's a nice jar. You're an expert on jars all the time.
1: It's a nice jar. There's a little lid to it. You know, it screws on. It's great. It's glass. You can see through it. I love it.
0: There's one time I was at the airport. And there's a guy, Mr. Know-It-All, with his wife, and they're looking at the plane they're about to get on, and he just says to her, small plane. And okay. I so wanted to turn around and go, oh, is it Mr. Plane Guy? Just the way he said it was so above it all. It annoyed me.
1: Dumb.
0: Small plane.
1: Small plane.
0: Not big enough for you.
2: This is what you guys do when there's severe weather.
1: Is that a Mike Rasmussen picture?
2: Yeah, it's a Mike Rasmussen production.
0: That works really well for radio, Bruce. Thank you.
2: It's Hunter's sitting there on the computer, and the weather wall has got the SpongeBob is playing on the TV.
1: It's perfect.
0: It's true, too. Still didn't work.
1: Nah.
0: All right, let's play.
2: It's much funnier when you see it.
0: You should go on TV on Northern Life.
1: Hey, we can have you on talk about sports.
0: Hey, how'd Bigfoot hunting go?
1: We didn't see anything or hear anything.
0: I'm shocked. I am shocked.
2: Oh, now you'll say that. So he goes Bigfoot hunting. He posts a picture on his Facebook. I said, did you find him? Oh, you'll have to watch. I'm like, well, I'm guessing you did or you would have announced.
1: Watch. It's a tease. You guys know teases. You know how it works. You guys know the biz. You got to hook them, you know?
2: Oh, you would have bragged up and down. You would have cut the programming if you found Bigfoot. Come on.
1: Yeah, you're right. You're definitely right. No, we didn't see anything.
0: How many minutes into it did you realize this is dumb?
1: It wasn't dumb. It was fun. It was cool. Those guys are really fun. And they got a lot of information. What?
2: Jokes are rolling through Jason's head. He's trying to figure out which one he wants to use.
0: Now we're going to come back and we're going to play. Because, you know, next month be like, well, we found him.
1: Right, exactly.
0: Right? We found him.
1: Yep.
0: We'll come back with No Duh Trivia. 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Mystic Lake Amphitheater, I should say. 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You'll have 60 seconds to answer them. Do so, and you're going to see Creed. Good luck.
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10: No, duh.
11: Here we go.
12: Make them proud, man. Let's make them proud.
13: What a dunk. Oh, sorry. We turned your mic on.
11: Dirty beaver.
13: Oh. No, I'm just getting the dump button ready. That's all.
14: That's smart.
13: Not a euphemism.
12: Down your lips, baby.
14: But it is kind of also.
13: Kind of. It's 8:45 at Classic Rock KQ. No duh trivia. What's Bruce doing?
15: Hey, Bruce.
13: There he is.
14: Oh, he's on the phone. Ooh.
13: 10 questions that we consider to be the no-duh variety of 60 seconds to answer. Scott Savage is the official timekeeper. He operates the wood chipper.
12: Yep.
13: Bruce Siski is quality control today.
12: Yeah.
13: Hunter will use his ability to determine your intelligence level based on the sound of your voice.
12: And every time he's ready, he gets a piece of candy.
14: Is that true?
12: Yeah.
14: Wow. I'm excited.
12: No pressure.
14: Nice jar.
13: Tickets for Creed, September 5th, Mystic Lake Amphitheater, 724-ROCK, 724-7625. Good morning, KQ. Are you ready to play no-duh trivia?
12: Is that what they call it now?
16: No duh.
12: Nice jar.
13: No duh.
10: No
14: nice
10: duh.
14: Jar.
13: All right. How's this one sound?
14: Well, since his radio's up, I'm going to go with he's not maybe a stump. He's probably a stump. I'm sorry, sir.
13: He's not maybe a stump.
14: I'm also a stump, so we're in good company.
13: Stump or not?
16: I also believe that they're Sasquatches, too, though.
14: Oh, there we go. See? We're in good company. We're both stumps.
13: And a stump. Here we go. Question number one. What store would you buy a Big Gulp from?
16: Quick Trip.
14: That's a good question.
10: No.
14: Thank you, Bruce.
10: One and done. You get a piece of candy, Hunter. Handy. Hunter.
14: That's good.
11: He's...
13: Who
10: put the governor on my wood chipper here? It's there's none. Wood chipper.
13: Oh,
10: wood
13: gosh, chipper. I'm so sorry. I'm so sorry.
10: There we go.
14: Well, that was good.
13: All right, 724 Rock.
10: Time your lips, 724-7625.
13: Good morning, KQ. Are you ready to play No Duh Trivia?
10: No duh.
15: No duh.
13: No duh.
15: No duh.
13: How's this one sound?
14: I'm just playing the odds because I want candy now. This is a stump for sure.
10: All right, Hunter, how about we make hobo foil packets tonight?
13: Question
10: hobo meal.
13: Number one.
10: Go.
13: Which is classified as a mammal, lizard, spider, or turkey?
11: Turkey.
15: None.
13: What is the name of the donkey in Shrek?
11: Bob.
15: Donkey.
13: What is the Roman numeral for 100?
11: L.
10: It's over.
15: L.
13: No, I'm sorry. Another piece of candy for Hunty.
14: All right. I want to get... Can I dig down?
10: Touch them all.
14: Yeah.
10: Lick your fingers first and then dive into the candy jar.
13: Did you see the way he ate that? It went into his mouth and he's like, nah, nah, nah.
14: Like a piece of meat.
13: That's what it looked like.
14: That was
13: like
14: good.
13: Like you're feeding a dinosaur.
11: Well, you would know about feeding a dinosaur, so.
14: What does that,
13: what does that mean?
14: Old or you're are right. You fat or you're ugly?
11: How would you get fat out of that?
14: I don't know.
13: Yeah, I noticed you threw ugly in there.
14: Por que no los dos, you know what I'm saying? Sorry, go ahead.
13: Good morning, KQ. Are you ready to play No Duh Trivia?
15: No duh.
13: No duh.
14: Stump, candy,
15: no
14: come on.
15: Duh.
13: All right, here it comes from the fat, ugly, and what else?
14: Old.
11: Old.
13: Old, fat, and ugly announcer. Question number one. Which of these is classified as a mammal, lizard, spider, or chicken?
11: Spider.
15: None of them.
13: How many states in the Union?
11: 48.
15: 52.
13: How many states in the
14: Union? Whoa, whoa, whoa, whoa, whoa. Candy for me, please. 52? Where did that come from?
11: Canada and Puerto Rico, obviously. Oh.
13: Yeah, are we going to war with Canada now?
11: Why not? Yeah, that's something to do.
14: Sure.
11: You throw maple syrup at each other.
13: Good morning, KQ. Are you ready to play No Duh Trivia?
15: No duh.
13: No duh.
15: No duh.
13: All right, here we go. Question number one. Which country is known as Land of the Rising Sun?
11: Canada.
15: Japan.
13: What mobile game involving flinging Angry Birds became a huge hit?
11: Subway Surfer.
15: Angry Birds.
13: What is the Roman numeral for 100?
11: L.
15: C.
13: Spell the number that comes after 3.
11: 4.
15: F-O-U-R.
13: How many horns does a southern raccoon have?
11: 4.
15: I'm sorry, can you repeat that?
13: How many horns does a southern raccoon have?
11: 4.
15: 0.
13: What is the product of 3 and 4?
11: 7.
15: 12.
13: Very good. How many birthdays does the average man have?
11: 2.
15: 1.
13: Some months have 31 days. How many have 28?
10: He's got it.
15: All of them.
13: How many outs are in an inning?
11: 6.
15: 6.
13: If you have 3 apples, if there are 3 apples and you take away 2, how many do you have?
11: 1.
15: 2.
13: That's how you do it right there.
14: No candy.
13: No candy.
14: Congratulations. Shut the jar.
13: No candy.
10: 3 seconds left.
13: Do not give him candy.
11: Nope.
14: That's mean.
13: He called the gentle listener a stump when they were actually a scientist. No candy for you.
10: Congratulations, man. Nicely done.
13: What's your name?
15: Thank you.
13: What's your name?
15: Brent.
13: Brent, where are you from?
15: Moose Lake.
13: All right, Brent from Moose Lake. What's your favorite Creed song?
15: All of them.
10: More importantly, you excited to make the show, Brent?
13: Name a Creed song.
15: I had a good time. I had a good time at the Guns N' Roses that I won tickets to. So
14: there we go.
11: Was that less than a month ago?
15: The show was, but
13: yeah, he won them.
15: I won them back a long time ago.
11: So Brent, I'm just having fun with you, man.
13: I know you love all the Creed songs, but name one.
10: Jason just said it. Just one.
14: Even flow.
10: Just say one.
15: One.
13: Yeah, boy. There you go.
10: Yeah, it's a good one.
13: Unbelievable.
10: Their debut album.
11: Nice try, Hunter.
13: Keeping flow. Hang on, Brent. We'll get you squared away. Those are going up for sale. It's 8:51 at KQ.

0: It is 8:56 at Classic Rock KQ. That's Elton John. You're listening to the KQ Morning Show. Jason Manning, Scotty Savage over there, ladies and gentlemen.
1: Good morning, everybody.
0: Hey, looky here. It's Hunter McCullough, meteorologist, Northern News. Now, two things. One, I'm proud of you for not making inappropriate jokes during our Dolly Parton tribute.
2: I was waiting. I thought somebody was
0: going to. We were not going to.
2: Okay.
0: The smart money it was that you were going to.
3: Yes. Oh, yeah,
0: but you didn't. You waited until we were off the air. Yeah.
2: Thank you.
0: Yep. And two, when Bruce is telling you his penny slot gambling story, how he didn't win any money, the fact that you look so interested, I almost bought it.
2: It was a good story.
3: No, it's a terrible story.
2: I was listening.
3: It's awful story.
2: You guys are my friends. I listen to you when you talk.
3: Oh, when did this start?
2: I mean, if I'm getting paid to be here, I'll listen to you when you talk.
3: When did this start?
0: Jesse, if you need to turn that light on for whatever you're doing.
4: No, we're good.
0: Okay. We look better in the dark anyway.
2: That's true. That's fair.
3: Absolute truth right there.
0: Forecast, if you wouldn't mind there, sir.
2: Well, you got winds coming out of the northwest today at 5 to 15 miles per hour. So it's going to be actually warmer near the lake, and that's because we have what's called compressional heating. Wind coming down the hill, it compresses.
5: I'm making it up.
2: And it actually heats up, so it's going to be warmer near Lake Superior today. We're going to see high temperatures back in the 70s for the bulk of today. Sunshine returning as well. A little rain possible early, but you know what I'm talking about. And then we go into our Thursday, Friday. Plenty of sunshine, temperatures back in the 70s. Our next slight chance for rain is going to return into our Saturday and Sunday.
0: Very good. 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
2: Fluger?
13: I didn't see Fluger in the copy. I'm sorry.
2: I bet it is there.
13: No, it's not there.
2: Oh, it's not the copy, no, but I bet they have Fluger.
13: They probably have Fluger, yeah.
11: Get the f*** out of here!
2: Are you doing like a thing with that? At the old thing? Can we say what we're doing or no?
0: We can leave some stuff up for surprise.
2: Okay.
0: Yeah,
2: okay.
0: Absolutely.
13: Yeah.
2: I'm excited. It's going to be a fun time.
13: It will be a fun time.
0: And 38 minutes in when we've blown through our material.
2: The band's going to start early.
0: That's right.
13: Yes. Much earlier than they expected.
2: Yes.
10: Just you fall back on giveaways. There's always true. That.
13: Hunter That's hasn't true. Even shown up yet.
0: Well, the giveaways are scheduled into the 90 minutes because last year we tried doing them during a break with the band. And
13: that was a terrible idea.
0: That was brutal.
2: Fireworks start going off. That was great.
13: Even beyond that, just trying to deal with those two.
2: That's also
13: completely
2: true.
13: Completely tanked.
0: Who's two?
13: You and... your wife.
0: She wasn't tanked.
13: Okay.
0: She well, wasn't
13: she was
0: drinking
13: like she was, so.
2: That was fun.
0: He was tanked.
2: I was tanked, yeah.
0: I was tanked, yeah.
13: You were gone, like.
2: Lost in the sauce, as they say.
0: I was having fun, though.
2: Lost in a bottle.
13: Listen, I ain't judging. It just
0: it doesn't sound like it.
13: No judgment. You guys had a good time. What are you doing?
0: It was like herding cats, though.
13: It was like herding cats, yes.
2: That was rough. Sorry for unplugging you there, Bruce.
13: Basically in the middle of a ticket number, all of a sudden, shoom, like, oh, I guess we're starting on time.
0: What was it? What donut was it? A few years back, we were out in Superior, and we had Chad Nagorski.
2: Oh, yeah.
0: Lieutenant Chad Nagorski come up to do a little live Ask the Cop. Well, like 2 minutes before we went up on stage, somebody slipped a bag of weed in my hoodie. I wasn't expecting it. I'm like, what? What's... I get up there. I didn't have time to go throw it or anything. So we're sitting there. All of a sudden, it just stunk like weed on the stage. And Nagorski, he's doing that. Well, somebody's having a good time. Like, yeah.
2: In Wisconsin, of all places. It's highly illegal. Oh, that's funny.
0: Statute of limitations has run out on that, right? I can tell that story.
2: It's like 2 years, 3 years.
0: Yeah, I don't know what it is.
2: You're screwed.
13: Just don't go to Superior anytime soon.
0: I'm not wanted in Wisconsin.
13: Yeah. Brewers and Mets continue a three-game series at 6 tonight. Dustin May versus Robert Stock, who used to host Unsolved Mysteries.
2: Oh, really?
13: Pretty impressive that he's not pitching for the Mets.
0: He has no idea what you're talking about.
2: I don't.
13: Do you have no idea what Unsolved Mysteries is?
2: No. I mean, I know what that is, but is he like the host or something?
13: Yeah.
2: Is he like the Chris Hansen type? Walks into a room and like, hey, let's solve this mystery.
13: No. That's quite...
10: What are you doing?
0: I actually feel like I'm stoned right now listening to you two.
13: Twins and Athletics in Sacramento, 8 o'clock, 6:10, 103.9. Connor Prelip versus JT Ginn tonight, final game of that series. They've split the first two games. Joe Ryan will throw batting practice today, part of his rehab, and then hopefully head to AAA St. Paul for a couple of starts before rejoining the Twins rotation. Vikings have waived third-year cornerback Dwight McLaughlin Jr.
12: I thought he was going to make it.
13: With an injury designation. If he clears waivers, he'll either revert to the Vikings injury reserve or the sides will negotiate an injury settlement that'll make him a free agent. In his spot on the 90-man roster, the Vikings have signed former Giants sixth-round pick Trey Hawkins III, also a cornerback.
12: He was on my board. I'm like, I hope he'll get what was his name?
13: Trey Hawkins III. Let's see if he can impress the staff enough in the Vikings preseason finale on Friday in Denver. 8 o'clock kickoff. Cutdowns happen on Sunday. Packers will get the Arizona Cardinals for joint practice today and then play their preseason finale at 7 o'clock on Friday. We'll have that game coverage starting at 5 on AM 710. College football season opener for 12th-ranked UMD is tomorrow, as the Bulldogs take on Slippery Rock out in Pennsylvania, non-conference. Coverage at 4:30, kickoff at 5 tomorrow with Jeff Papis on 610 and 103.9 FM. Sports.
12: All right, sir. Thank you very much.
2: I'm loving myself.
1: He's getting ready for Concert in the Corn.
12: What did you just say?
1: I'm loving himself.
2: Loving myself. You got to love your body, you know?
1: He's pulling it up.
12: You're about this close to needing glasses. 907 at KQ.

0: It is 9:12 at Classic Rock KQ, and you too. You're listening to the KQ Morning Show. Jason Manning. That would be Scott Savage over there, ladies and gentlemen.
1: Well, hey, yeah, I guess, huh? How's it going? And happy Wednesday to everybody out there. And here she is.
2: Hi, everybody. How are we doing?
0: Hi, how you doing,
2: Hunty? Good. How about you guys?
0: We're all right.
2: Good.
0: We're all right.
2: Good. Happy Wednesday, yeah.
0: Yeah, National Toilet Paper Day today.
2: Sure. Too bad it's not Thursday.
0: You'll be here
2: poisoned.
0: Tomorrow, right?
2: I'll be in tomorrow, yep.
0: Okay, the full time?
2: I believe so.
0: Okay.
2: God willing.
0: And what else do we have going on here? Talked about Dolly. I thought I had another piece of audio. Yeah, maybe I don't. Anyway, we'll come back in a couple of moments with Today in Rock History. I swear I'm sitting on something and I just forgot all about it.
2: What about the toilet paper audio?
0: No, that's terrible.
2: Oh, okay.
0: That's just terrible.
1: He's sitting on something.
2: I hate you.

0: in a couple
1: I'm
0: months.
1: I'm ready.
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1: Ariel's got me on a diet because the doc said my cholesterol's a little too high.
2: Well, let me tell you something now, Johnny. 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
1: Yeah.
2: And I never exercised a day of my life. Huh. Every morning, I wake up and I smoke a cigarette. 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And for lunch, I eat a bacon sandwich. And for a midday snack,
1: bacon.
2: Bacon, a whole bacon. 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
3: And good morning. Here's a look at today in rock history on this August 26th, 2026. Today, brought to you by Kerry Toyota and Superior, by the way. We're going live with this one. How about it?
4: Hey. Get off your phone, Hunter.
3: Today in 2003, the Rolling Stones magazine named Jimi Hendrix as the greatest guitarist in rock history. Easy. Eric Clapton, Jimmy Page, Keith Richards, Chuck Berry, Stevie Ray Vaughan, and Ry Cooder also made the top 10 list. Today in 2005, Green Day were named Best Band on the Planet at the 12th Annual Kerrang! Rock Awards. And they also won Best Live Act. And finally, today in 2007, after 2 years, the Rolling Stones played their final show on their A Bigger Bang World Tour at the O2 Arena in London. The longest and biggest tour of their career. 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You ready? $560 million.
5: Whoa.
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6: Can't stop thinking.
4: Get off your phone.
5: What?
4: What are you doing?
5: I don't know.
6: It's a bad obsession.
5: It doesn't really involve me, so hop right on the phone, you know?
4: You want to do a little bonus page, too?
5: Heck yeah.
6: It's a
5: my mother.
6: Can't read, you know, we can't sing that part.
5: Oh, yeah, sorry.
4: If Sarah were here, she could.
5: Did she said that word?
3: Can I say that? No, you can't. No, it's too late.
4: She did say that was a Thursday once.
5: Oh. Yeah. That's not good.
4: That was tough. She had no idea. She goes, I've never heard that before.
5: Sarah.
4: Said, who are you, John Tolman? Jason, not necessary.
5: Just wait till half-eaten donut.
3: Dress her up like Wonder Woman and turn the cameras on. Ratings, baby.
5: Okay.
4: If the news broke tomorrow that several UFOs had landed and aliens were confirmed to have arrived on Earth, how would you feel?
5: Ecstatic? Nervous? Scared, perhaps?
3: Are they the gray ones? Because they're the demons. So
4: I don't know.
3: Like, I'm ready for the fight.
4: Just says aliens.
3: Ready scared. For the Christian fight. Here we go.
5: Scared. I'll say scared.
4: According to a survey, Americans are twice as likely to feel curious, 38%, versus fearful, 17%, about the confirmed existence of aliens.
3: Faith over fear, baby.
4: Although 55% of people admit that we're not prepared as a society to process the existence of otherworldly beings. I got news for you that most people wouldn't care. You could drop an alien in Times Square and be like, oh, they just take pictures of their phones.
3: Yeah.
4: They go post it. They do selfies on the tiki-talkies.
5: Sure, sure.
4: And then they'd get on looking at their phones and not living.
5: What if it starts trying to kill us or something?
4: People would be on their phones. They'd be taking pictures.
3: They would.
4: Somebody's getting laser blasted behind. They'd be doing selfies on their tiki-talkies.
5: That's true.
4: Is what they'd be doing.
3: Look at all the people falling off mountains doing their, you know, their pictures. And
5: not the brightest
3: individuals.
5: All of a
3: sudden they slip and pay attention.
5: That's Darwinism. Alive and well.
4: I know the Pentagon keeps releasing all these classified UFO files, and that's all great. Show us the aliens, and then we'll believe you.
5: Yep.
4: But they won't.
5: Why not?
4: Either they just don't think humanity's ready, or it's a bunch of bunk. I want to believe that they have them. I really do. But the more they release all this stuff, the less inclined I am to believe them.
5: Yeah.
4: I think it's just a bunch of crap.
5: So stupid.
4: And I don't want to say that. I want to believe. Like they said in the X-Files, I want no. Yeah. What did they say in the X-Files? I want to believe, or they're out there.
5: Is that the dude with no belly button?
4: What?
5: What's that show? Isn't that a show where a guy has no belly button?
4: What the hell are you talking about?
5: It's like from the early 2000s. He had no belly button. The X-Files or something. I forget. That's all I got to bring to the table.
4: Not the guy with nine toes. What was that show? The guy with no belly button. I want to know what you're talking about.
5: It's like the X-Files or something like that.
4: And maybe there was an episode. I don't know.
5: I don't remember. I wish somebody, hopefully somebody knows.
4: I remember there's an episode of the X-Files about, I think they were called the Peacock Family. Bunch of inbreds.
5: Yeah.
4: They kept like grandma or mom underneath the bed. They just slide her. Mom's like,
5: jeez.
4: It's so bad.
5: That's horrible.
4: IKEA put out a report on clutter, and 38% of people admit to staging a silent protest over a mess, quietly leaving things out and hoping someone else will deal with it. Here's some other stats from the report. 24% say the kitchen countertop is the hardest space to keep clutter-free. I would agree with that.
5: Definitely.
4: 10% uses their oven for storage.
5: What?
4: I'm guessing pots and pans. It can't be, you know, for magazines and stuff like that. That seems silly.
5: My parents once cooked Toby Keith.
3: Brothers put the pillows in there, but
5: that's true. My parents once cooked a Toby Keith CD in the oven because they forgot they put a Toby Keith CD in there.
7: They did not.
5: The oven. Yeah.
7: Really?
5: It was like a gift, so they hid it in the oven.
7: Right?
5: Yeah.
4: I thought maybe it was because the music was horrible.
5: Jason, you can't say that. He's a national icon.
3: Put it on broil. By the way, text line blowing up for you.
5: Why?
3: You're thinking of, I guess, Kyle XY?
5: Yes! Kyle XY!
3: Whoa, pull down the fader.
5: Sorry, there's a microphone.
4: I've never heard of Kyle XY.
5: It's from like the early 2000s. This dude had no belly button. I think he was an alien or something.
4: A terrible premise for a show.
5: That's all I got for you.
4: I'm shocked it's not still running. How many seasons did it go?
5: Maybe three, four. I don't
3: that
5: know.
3: Many? It was a maybe. Pilot.
5: Yeah, right? It probably was
3: a couple of episodes. Yeah. Yeah, that's enough.
5: Let's see.
4: You don't have to worry about it. That's all right. Who played Kyle XY?
5: Let's see. See, you're intrigued now. It's from 2006. Stars Matt Dallas.
4: Who?
5: Bruce Thomas.
4: Who?
5: Marguerite McIntyre.
4: Yeah. What a career launcher that was.
5: 43 episodes, 3 seasons.
4: Really?
5: Yep.
4: I've never heard of it.
5: Kyle XY.
4: Huh. Yeah, how about that?
5: Today in rock history. Dear Casey.
4: Scientists use brain scans on dogs while showing them photos of unfamiliar people making happy, sad, angry, and fearful facial expressions. I'm sure that's what the money went towards. And happy faces activated a region of their brain associated with rewards. That means dogs are happy when they see a smiling human face, even if they've never met the person before. To them, it's like getting a treat.
5: Oh.
4: Have you ever seen food-obsessed dogs? It's not like getting a treat. I've never smiled. Remember when Ruby was around? I love my puppy.
5: Yeah.
4: She was so food-obsessed, like so many other dogs. I promise you, my smiling face didn't make her tremble and drool.
5: Food would.
4: Holding a, what do they call it? Milk bone? Holding a milk bone? She started drooling. So I'm calling a bunch of bunk.
5: Yeah, that's fair.
4: I'm not saying dogs... I mean, the dogs know if you're happy or mad.
5: Oh, for
4: sure. Just based on your face. That's a fact. But don't liken it to getting a treat. It's just not. A couple quick pieces of headline potpourri. Researchers say microalgae could add protein to ketchup. The only problem might be it makes the ketchup taste like algae.
5: What?
4: What?
3: What'd you say?
5: Did you hear about the protein Doritos? Have you guys talked about those yet?
4: They're putting protein in it. That's the new hotness. That'll go away soon enough.
5: Yeah.
4: Because... honestly, after I'm done throwing some weights around, I go to the bag of Doritos to get my supplements and nutrition.
5: Stupid. It's all stupid. Just like every other year, coffee makes you have cancer. Coffee makes you live forever.
4: Oh, yeah.
5: That whole thing.
4: Glass of wine's good for you. Glass of wine's going to kill you.
5: Yep.
4: If you're an anti-flocker, you might want to know about this. Parked Waymos actively record 360-degree video and audio even without passengers aboard. So, might as well start destroying the Waymos while you're at it.
5: Huh. Jason, your hands up.
4: I thought of something in my brain here earlier today for people that are destroying the flock cameras, which seems silly to me because there's cameras everywhere. Aren't there documented cases of people, say, blowing by school buses that are stopped and the flock camera gets them?
5: I think so.
4: I would think that'd be a thing.
5: Yeah.
4: Wouldn't that make you change your tune just a little bit? In this day and age where there are cameras everywhere, stop destroying stuff that's not yours. Police in Poland arrested a 23-year-old man after he ordered hundreds of pizzas to be delivered at random addresses across the country. It sounds like he's being nice, is what it sounds like. A Panda Express guest was stunned as an employee stood on a fryer while cleaning.
5: What?
4: It's just what it says.
5: Yeah, you can't do that. That's how you get to I was poisoned.
4: That's true.
5: Yep. Got dog poop on your shoes. You step on the griddle. Ugh. fecal matter? E. coli?
3: Reminder everybody to join us for Half-Eaten Donut 6.0. You'll get all of that and more. A week from Friday.
5: Isn't that crazy?
4: Do you remember the show about the guy with the huge forehead?
5: Yeah. Dumb.
4: I know.
3: He had a belly button on his butt cheek.
5: Dumb.
4: There's a show about a guy who had five nipples.
3: I have five nipples, Greg. Can you milk me?
4: Yeah, okay.

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0: 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John Lennon, you're listening to the KQ Morning Show. Jason Manning, Scott Savage over there, ladies and gents.
1: Happy Wednesday.
0: And Hunter McCullough, meteorologist, Northern News Now. You and the Northwoods Band will be performing all over the place going into the weekend. Where are you going to be?
2: It's going to be a great time. So yeah, this Friday we are at Concert in the Corn. We're playing in between the main stage acts, so come check us out. It's going to be an absolute blast, of course. So yeah, going to be a good time. Then we go into our Saturday. We're up at Fortune Bay Casino. So we're all over the Northland, and that's for opening for Warrant and Quiet Riot and then Steve Adler of Guns N' Roses. And so that's going to be a fun afternoon. We start at 2 on Saturday. And then Sunday, we're all the way up in Orr. We're doing a benefit, a fundraiser, that is, for a pickleball court up in that neck of the woods up there. So it's going to be a lot of fun. 3 to 6 up in Orr at the community center, I think. I think that's where.
0: Are you nervous? You sound like you're nervous playing with all these big rock stars.
2: I'm just out of breath, that's all. It's going to be fun to meet them all. And then our gig ends at 4 in the afternoon. That's trouble for the Northwoods Band.
0: Yes, it is. At what point are you going to... Hey, Steven! I play drums! How long till?
2: That's probably a couple hours, that's for sure.
0: Hey, you got to shoot your shot, man.
2: Amen.
0: Like they say in golf, never up, never in.
2: Amen. What?
0: So, never up, never in.
2: That's weird.
1: Is that a movie?
2: Is that a euphemism?
0: No.
1: That's what I mean, yeah.
2: Oh, I never...
0: Why does your mind always go there?
2: I don't know.
1: Why not? It's fun.
2: It is.
0: Come third back graders. In a couple of moments. 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It happens to all of us. You get out of bed, feet hit the floor, and before you know it, you rack your toes into the bedpost, or you spill coffee on yourself.
2: Let's say you hit your head on a beam 5 times during band rehearsal.
0: Yeah. I know that because it's still very tender up there. It happens to all of us. Life 1, you zip. Losing It Life. Yeah, your examples via the text line at 724-ROCK.
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1: Thank you very much.
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1: 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You're going to come out feeling like a winner.
2: My mother.
0: All right. Who'd like to start? Scott Savage will start.
14: Okay. What is happening?
1: We'll start on the text line with the KQ faithful.
2: Oh, boy.
1: Losing it life. Somehow locked myself out of the truck yesterday. Thought I hit the unlock button on the door. Turns out it was the lock button, and I didn't even know. When I closed the door to the truck, it was too late. It slowed down my day by 2.5 hours.
14: Oh,
2: that sucks.
1: Losing it life.
14: Yeah, be more careful next time.
2: Bruce.
1: Wow.
14: I'm offering a suggestion.
2: How about you have some empathy?
14: I'm trying to help.
2: That's true.
14: Losing at life. Today I lost. Hold on. I didn't pre-read this.
0: What?
14: Today I played checkers for the first time. Afterwards, he told me that he was only doing this because he wanted to know if he still loved his girlfriend.
2: Oh, jeez.
14: Whoa.
2: Oh, my gosh. That's a memorable first time.
14: What a way to get that first time out of the way, huh?
15: Playa.
2: Wow.
15: Playa.
2: Playa. Jeez. Today, I took my girlfriend out to Outback Steakhouse. We went to one outside of town because my wife works at our local one. When we got there, guess who we saw? I forgot she transferred to another location, which just happened to be this one.
1: That's karma.
14: Yep. You're an idiot.
2: Yep, that's an idiot move right there.
14: Yep, you deserve that.
1: Did they go with the Bloomin' Onion?
2: I hope so.
1: Yeah.
0: Losing it live. Today, our baby refuses to sleep through the night. My dad told us to play heavy metal music because it put me to sleep as a baby. We are currently playing Jekyll and Hyde by Five Finger Death Punch on repeat, and she's been asleep for 7 hours. Unfortunately, the neighbors are mad.
15: They just say mad, there's something else.
2: Yeah, sure, yeah.
1: Future metalhead there, all right.
14: Yep.
1: Back to the text line with the KQ faithful.
0: Oh, boy.
1: Losing it life. Let our 14-month-old bulldog sleep in our bed. Woke up in the morning with crusted poo on my arm. Oh. My sense of smell is still gone, and I was sleeping hard, took an edible, didn't feel or smell a thing. He won't be sleeping in our bed any longer.
14: Oh, boy.
2: At least it didn't get in your mouth or anything. That's disgusting.
14: Why would you think of that?
0: Hey, we read a story this morning. A doctor woke up down in Virginia with a bat trying to get in her mouth.
2: No!
0: Yes.
14: That might be the last time I slept.
2: Right?
14: Ever.
2: Oh, I hate bats. Ugh.
14: Losing it life. Today, during my fourth solo day working as a meter maid, I had a vehicle towed for being parked in front of a fire hydrant. Well, that's the job.
2: Yep.
14: The vehicle belonged to the governor.
2: Oh.
0: Well, don't park in front of a fire hydrant.
14: Right? Yeah. Hey.
1: It's not a rules for thee, not for me.
14: Thank you.
1: Sometimes it is.
2: Yeah, it depends.
14: It shouldn't be, but it is. Yeah.
1: Yeah.
2: Losing a life today, I was trying to be environmentally friendly by riding my BMX to work. My rad skills are out of whack because I hit a pothole, fell off, and landed in a pile of trash bags that were dumped by the side of the road. The irony was not lost on me.
1: Do you think he had the BMX, the number plate, too?
0: Oh, sure.
2: Oh, for sure.
1: He had his gloves on.
2: Yes. And, yeah. Yep. Tool.
1: Hey.
0: Tool?
2: Got the Home Depot going right there.
0: What?
2: The whole tool store. What?
1: What got him? Right? He got himself the Mongoose.
2: Yeah.
1: BMX.
2: Right? Dumb.
0: Loot.
2: Nothing weird. I hate more than a tool.
0: You're weird.
1: Jeez. Weird man.
0: Losing it life. Today I got my first acting part. I played the role of a bad boy who has to grab the leading lady's butt, who then slaps me in the face. The butt grab was done in one take. The slap required 14 takes.
1: Of course. Aww. Of course.
2: I hate to see it.
1: Back to the text line with the KQ faithful.
2: Oh, boy. Okay.
1: Losing it life.
0: Oh, no.
1: Yesterday was my 40th birthday. I woke up to only $10 in my checking. My phone glitching out, and then Dolly Parton had passed away, losing at life.
2: It was a sad day right there.
1: Waking up, $10 in the checking, that's it. Oh, no. Well. What happened?
14: Hope you don't need gas.
2: Right?
14: Losing at life today, I was...
0: Not Dolly.
15: Oh. Oh, I can't take it anymore.
1: I have to take the day off. True story I read this morning. I'm like, stop it.
0: You just want to thump people,
1: right?
2: Yeah.
14: Losing at life today, I was peacefully using the toilet when I heard a familiar...
0: As opposed to violently?
14: Right? When I heard a familiar crunching sound behind me. After standing up and frantically looking around, I hesitantly closed the toilet lid just in time to see a black cockroach slip into a crevice of the toilet. The thing was close enough to go up my butt.
2: Yeah, at least it wasn't the crevice of your arse. That's disgusting.
14: That's terrible, yeah.
2: Losing at life... Today I joined a gym. I'm overweight and not very athletic, so I was nervous. I looked around and tried a treadmill. I start walking at a chill pace and then got ambitious and cranked it to a light jog. Within seconds, I tripped, I fell, sent the emergency stop button flying across the room.
1: Yep.
2: The gym staff ran over, and I swear someone said, well, at least he's trying.
0: Losing it life. Today I was riding the train and somebody passed gas. Everyone looked at me. People always blame the fart on the fat guy.
2: Ain't that the truth?
0: Is that what happens to you?
2: Sometimes.
14: How often is it legitimate?
2: It's never, ever been legitimate. I am very conscious about that kind of stuff.
14: Well, everybody toots.
2: Not in public, not me.
14: Well, you can't necessarily pick when you're going to toot.
2: You can hold it. If you clench
14: that's
2: enough.
14: That's not healthy for you.
2: No, it's
0: not. Did you ever just purposely want to crop dust an area?
2: No, that's horrible.
0: Oh,
14: you ever do that in an elevator?
2: No, because they blame the fat guy.
14: Yeah, but if what you do is you let it go as the elevator doors are about to open.
0: There's a science.
14: You just take off.
2: That's horrible. Why would you ever do that?
0: For a laugh?
2: You guys are menaces to society.
14: Hey.
0: For a hoot?
14: Sometimes you got to do what you got to do, man.
2: Oh.
14: It's got to come out. It can't sit in there. The longer it sits in there, the worse it is for you.
0: Dude, crop dusting's the best. When you can pull it off, it's the greatest.
2: Maybe I'll appreciate it when I'm older.
1: Well, then you got to be careful, though.
2: Oh,
0: yeah.
1: Because then, yeah.
2: The seepage.
0: It goes beyond that.
1: Yeah. Losing it live today, I took my girlfriend to a very nice restaurant. I thought it would be a good place to pop the question. I gave the ring to the waiter and asked him to put it on her dessert plate. When she saw it, she picked it up, put it down, and said no. Then she started eating her dessert.
2: Oh!
0: That's cold-blooded.
1: That's cold-blooded. And since I'm here, I'm finishing this blondie skillet. Thank you. Pushes the ring back to him. God.
14: Losing it life today, I visited my mother's new apartment and found a picture of me hanging above her toilet.
2: What?
14: And I asked why it was there. She shrugged.
1: Whoa.
14: She shrugged and said, because the thought of you makes you want to number two.
2: Oh, my gosh. That's weird and sad. And
14: uh-huh.
0: All right, hunty, land the plane.
2: Oh, this is a bad idea.
14: Usually is when you're landing the plane.
2: That's true. I ain't no Sully Sullenberg. I went shopping for Black
12: Weekends
2: Friday.
12: Weekends are about to get a whole lot better.
2: What?
12: Summer's right around the corner, and there's no better way to enjoy it than I
2: did. Didn't touch a thing.
14: Well, they didn't want Hibby to hear this, so.
15: I must have bumped the mouse or something. Sorry about
1: mouse
15: that.
1: Mouse
0: I was just sitting here.
1: Here, let me do this one quick before you go to here.
2: Okay, go ahead.
1: Text line KQ Faithful.
2: Oh, boy.
1: Losing a life. Hunter has gone to all of the cheese shops in the area except Yes Cheese.
2: Oh, losing we got to go life. To Yes Cheese. You're right.
1: Good morning to Neptune Rising
2: I love
1: and
2: Neptune
1: family.
2: Rising.
1: Rock.
15: Yeah, get over there.
2: I love Ronnie.
1: Charcuterie tray. Order one up.
2: I got to get over there. Yeah. Okay, maybe later this week.
1: Do the pretzel. Homemade
15: you're
1: pretzel
15: not,
1: charcuterie.
15: You're not
1: with all
15: over
1: the,
15: there. Not going over
2: maybe
15: there.
2: I will. I need some more cheese. I'm almost out.
1: Go.
2: I went shopping for Black Friday. I got in line hoping to get an Xbox One. I spent so long mistakenly standing in line for the bathroom that the store had sold out by the time I realized my mistake.
1: Wrong line.
2: Losing Oops. It.
1: Wrong line.
0: All right, we'll wrap her up right there. It is 9:56. Back at it tomorrow for the Thursday edition. Hunter will be in to join us.
2: I'll be in.
1: Nice.
0: And along with that, we'll have I Was Poisoned to get to,
14: right.
0: Two headlines. We're going to do another round of No Duh Trivia because Iron Ridge Construction is kicking in that jacuzzi suite at Fortune Bay Resort Casino.
1: And winner of that, be prepared because you're going to have some guests showing up at the suite for a little bit for a little party in the suite.
2: I think it's a great idea. The KQ Morning Show
1: yes.
2: closes the party. In that room with
1: yep.
2: the group of people. We're there till 5 in the morning.
14: You bet. That's not happening.
2: Whatever happens, happens.
1: Yep.
2: And we'll just have a lot of fun in that room.
1: I brought this up to Hunter earlier this morning. He thinks it's a great idea.
2: I like
1: do
2: it.
1: As well.
2: Yep.
1: Yep. I think it's fantastic.
2: It's all settled.
0: You guys have a blast.
14: Yeah, you guys have a great time.
0: We'll give that
14: all
0: away.
14: All the debauchery you want, I don't care.
0: We are giving it away tomorrow. We have to give it away tomorrow. So if it comes down to animal noises, it comes down to animal noises.
14: And by the way, I have more candy in that jar.
2: For guessing right or wrong?
14: But that's a communal jar. All four of us have access to that candy during the show.
0: I think what you have to do for Half Eaten, another idea, bring the jar up on stage, and every time Hunter does something good, we feed him a piece of candy.
14: Great idea.
2: Trained dolphin.
1: Yes. Right,
0: there we go.
2: That's beautiful.
1: A great idea.
0: It's all
1: yep.
0: about bits.
2: It's yep. Amen.
0: All right, everybody have a wonderful Wednesday from all of us at KQ.
14: Peace be with you.
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1: How many beers have you had?
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1: What are you doing?
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1: This is so dangerous. 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
2: Well, look at it this way, honey. This is a part of America we never get to see.
1: That's good.
2: No, that's bad. I mean, we can't close our eyes to the plight of the cities. Kids, you noticing all this plight? This'll just make us appreciate what we have. Roll them up.
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2: KQ Satellite weather forecast, sunny, breezy, 76 today, clear and 58 tonight. Beautiful day tomorrow, sunny and high of 75. Here are the Pretenders at KQ.

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1: Anybody who's on a farm can understand this, but there's, you know, there's feral cats all over. The cats on there having a litter of cats once a week, or a litter of kittens. Ugh. And so what'll happen is they'll, at night, make a little warm nest in a cow stanchion and all the fresh straw and stuff you put in there. Well, they get all comfy, and all of a sudden the cow's like, and sits down, lays down. Next morning, you get the cows up to clean out their stalls, and there's a flattened pile of kittens. It happened all
2: the
1: time.
2: Wait, the cats got killed?
1: Yeah, you ever seen a cow? You ever seen a kitten?
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2: Cats are fast. Why didn't they quit get out of the way when the cow sat?
4: They're new.
1: Mom got the hell out of there.
4: Yeah.
1: Most of the time with the kittens, they didn't know. They're like, meow, and that's it.
4: Their eyes are still shut. You know, Sarah,
2: I've
4: they're brand new.
2: 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That's sad. That's not nice.
1: No.
4: Aww. It's a circle of life.
1: I tell the guy I work for, Tom, like, we had more kitten cakes this morning.
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7: 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Tributes to Elton John, Billy Joel, Lynyrd Skynyrd, Aerosmith, Cheap Trick, Alice in Chains, and many more. 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

0: Joe Walsh at Classic Rock KQ. It's been 42 years now for the Chester Bowl Fall Fest, and it is coming to Duluth on Saturday, September 19th from 9:30 until 4:30. 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
0: KQ Satellite weather forecast, sunny, breezy, 75 today, clear and 59 tonight, sunny, 75 tomorrow. 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
1: Anybody who's on a farm can understand this, but there's, you know, there's feral cats all over. The cats on there are having a litter of cats once a week, or a litter of kittens. Ugh. And so what'll happen is they'll, at night, make a little warm nest in a cow stanchion and all the fresh straw and stuff you put in there. Well, they get all comfy, and all of a sudden the cow's like, and sits down, lays down. Next morning, you get the cows up to clean out their stalls, and there's a flattened pile of kittens. It happened all
2: the
1: time.
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0: Aerosmith at the Northlands, number one radio station for over 40 years, classic rock KQ. I'm Jason Manning, just about out of here for the day. Scotty Savage will take over. He goes till 3 o'clock, and then on your way home, starting at 3 until 7, the afternoon train wreck live.
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0: 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Got a classic from Foghat. Yeah, we'll be taking that slow ride. Kiss and some Van Halen on the way.
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0: Foghat doing that slow ride. Electric Lunch Wednesday edition brought to you by Chevy Shed and Junk and Disorderly. And I would be Scott Savage. And we are back for Topless Thursday tomorrow. We're going to be at Due North Sportsman's Edition on Normano Road, of course. 6 to 8 o'clock out on the deck. Weather's going to be very, very nice. Food and drink specials happening. 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
0: 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I'd be Scott Savage. Hi. Get you back into it. 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
1: Anybody who's on a farm can understand this, but there's, you know, there's feral cats all over. The cats on there are having a litter of cats once a week, or a litter of kittens. Ugh. And so what'll happen is they'll, at night, make a little warm nest in a cow stanchion and all the fresh straw and stuff you put in there. Well, they get all comfy, and all of a sudden the cow's like, and sits down, lays down. Next morning, you get the cows up to clean out their stalls, and there's a flattened pile of kittens. It happened all
2: the
1: time.
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2: Cats are fast. 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
4: 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You know, Sarah, they're brand new.
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0: Classic Rock, AQ, Diamond Dave and the boys of Van Halen doing Running with the Devil right here on the Electric Launch. Hey, don't forget our thanks to Shabby Shed and Junk and Disorderly, bringing it to you each and every weekday. South Superior for those one-of-a-kind finds, and they are open Thursday through Sunday. And we got time for some more here, so a real quick break. The Police coming up, and I've got some Supertramp lined up. In the 1 o'clock hour, Beatles, I got Journey, Foo Fighters in the works. Sweet, do some Honey Drippers. Robert Plant's little side project on the way.
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0: the Foo Fighters Monkey Wrench KQ on the afternoon cruise. It is Scott Savage coming up tomorrow. KQ Morning Show, we're going to be back at it. We'll have our good mornings and salutations brought to you by Smart Bins. After that, Dayzo Celebration from North Shore Towing and Recovery. 740, if you have a legal question, here you go. Ask the Lawyer with Stephanie Ballmer. Hunter McCullough from Northern News Now will be back in studio with us at around 8:20. No Duh Trivia, 8:40 tomorrow. Make sure you're tuned in for that, all right? 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We'll do that about 9:40. Actually, check this. We had Losing It Live today. Liner wasn't updated. Ron Burgundy, I was reading as, okay, it's KQ's. Let's fix it together right now, shall we? Give me losing. No, I just deleted that. It's poop day. I was poisoned, for crying out loud. Fat fingers, too. I was poisoned with Afterlife Electronics Graveyard. Okay, there we go. Beautiful. News, information, sports with Bruce Siski as well. I think I got the old line of car updated now. Feels good. And that's all happening tomorrow morning, 6 to 10, right here with KQ. Hey, thanks for your help.
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0: That's the Honey Drippers. Robert Plant, a little side project, Sea of Love from KQ on the afternoon cruise. Trainwreck this afternoon, trending on the 20s. That'll be 320, 420, and 520 right around that time. And we'll have Northern News Now headlines at around 3:50. 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All part of that afternoon train wreck. Your 1 o'clock hour moves on with Sticks coming live to Black Bear Casino Resort. 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
1: Anybody who's on a farm can understand this, but there's, you know, there's feral cats all over. The cats on there having a litter of cats once a week, or a litter of kittens. Ugh. And so what'll happen is they'll, at night, make a little warm nest in a cow stanchion and all the fresh straw and stuff you put in there. Well, they get all comfy, and all of a sudden the cow's like, and sits down, lays down. Next morning, you get the cows up to clean out their stalls, and there's a flattened pile of kittens. It happened all
2: the
1: time.
2: Wait, the cats got killed?
1: Yeah, you ever seen a cow? 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
2: Cats are fast. 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
1: Most of the time with the kittens, they, you know, they're like, meow, and that's it.
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0: Classic Rock KQ, your concert station, proud to welcome that band live, Styx. They are going to be in the Otter Creek Event Center coming up Saturday night. The show date is November 7th. Doors opening at 6 p.m. Your show will start at 7, again at the Bear. 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And you can just go into the casino if you'd like to. Go up to Epic Rewards. You can buy them right there, too. Should be a great night, man. Styx live at the Bear. Rush striking up another long stretch moments away for you. KQ.
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0: The Summer Blowout event is happening now at RJ's Sport & Cycle. 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Another long stretch. Petty music coming up. The Cars, One from America, The Pearl of Rock and Roll, Janis Joplin in the 2 o'clock hour, along with Loverboy, Bob Dylan, Beastie Boys, Blues Traveler, REO Speedwagon, and some Aerosmith, too. Yeah, we got you covered for rock and roll, if I do say so myself. Rush at KQ.

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0: there. 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

0: That is Bobby Dylan's Like a Rolling Stone at KQ, your classic rock radio station, as we are getting set for Half Eaten Donuts 6.0, Make America Late Again. 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
1: Anybody who's on a farm can understand this, but there's, you know, there's feral cats all over. The cats on there are having a litter of cats once a week. They're a litter of kittens. Ugh. And so what'll happen is they'll, at night, make a little warm nest in a cow stanchion and all the fresh straw and stuff you put in there. Well, they get all comfy, and all of a sudden the cow's like, and sits down, lays down. Next morning, you get the cows up to clean out their stalls, and there's a flattened pile of kittens. It happened all
2: the
1: time.
2: Wait, the cats got killed?
1: Yeah, you ever seen a cow? You ever seen a kitten?
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2: Cats are fast. Why didn't they quit get out of the way when the cow sat?
4: They're new.
1: Mom got the hell out of there.
4: Yeah.
1: Most of the time with the kittens, they didn't know. They're like, meow, and that's it.
4: Their eyes are still shut. You know, Sarah,
2: I've
4: they're brand new.
2: 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That's not nice.
1: No. Yeah.
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0: Blues Traveler, run around to KQ, your classic rock radio station. Scott Savage, afternoon cruise. Time for a couple more here with Aerosmith and REO Speedwagon. Then we'll get ready for the afternoon train wreck with Trending on the 20s. Headlines with Northern News Now. 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
0: All righty, time for a couple more here with the afternoon cruise. Getting you back on the road again. REO Speedwagon with classic rock. KQ.

0: Tom Robin, Jesse Slater, the Afternoon Trainwreck.
1: Give me my theme music!

0: Hello, hello. Happy hump day.
1: Woo! Hump day!
0: It's 3:01 on the afternoon train wreck. Jesse Slater and Holly Mankoski running the spaceship today. Hey. Mr. Tumnus is still recovering from his back issues, which is what we want, Tom. But another day, another lost legend. Oh, hello.
1: Hello.
0: Hello. Oh, wait, here we go. Here we go.
2: Get back here, you little thief! Stop that child!
0: That is Home Alone 2, running through the hotel. Actor Tim Curry has died at the age of 80. He was best known for his unforgettable role as Dr. Frankenfurter in the Rocky Horror Picture Show. Absolutely iconic show, movie, iconic role, everything about it. To this day, there's never been another actor who they can slay, but they don't slay as hard as Tim Curry.
1: He was a chameleon.
0: For sure. He also played Pennywise in the 1990s It movies, that two-part series. Which is, thank you, because that was my first trauma in life.
1: I watched it, the first time I ever watched it was with my dad, and I couldn't, like, fully enjoy it because he is such a hater of the original miniseries. So I'd like to revisit it now without somebody in my ear being like, oh, it sucks.
0: Oh, that's a little harsh, Dad.
1: Yeah, come on, Corey.
0: He also appeared, as you just heard in that soundbite, in Home Alone 2. He was the, like, bellhop guy or manager, whatever. Hector, was that his name?
1: I've never seen it.
0: What?
1: Yep.
0: Oh, my God, girl. Home Alone 2 is one of those movies that's, like, arguably just as good, if not better, than the first one. It's a great film. Other films include Clue. He was in films and TV shows. He was facing some serious health issues. He had a stroke a few years ago, and he was wheelchair bound, but he passed away in his home last night. So here we go. Okay, ready? We had Hayden Panettiere. We had Dolly just yesterday. Yeah. Rip our heart out. And then today we have Tim Curry.
1: Little 1-2 punch.
0: I know. It's been a rough few weeks for celebrity deaths. And, you know, it's not only just, you know, you hear people, oh, they're celebrities, you didn't know them. And it's not about that. It's about the impact that they made.
1: Oh, for sure.
0: Not only in the film industry, the film and TV industry, but, you know, look at Dolly and all her accomplishments and all her philanthropy and everything. It's just people... You know, people like that tend to leave an impact.
1: Yes. This year has been kind of crazy with a lot of celebrity deaths. A lot of notable people.
0: Yeah, I actually just saw a list earlier and I was like, oh, all that's happened this year. It feels like it's been 100 years. We had to just look up Chuck Norris.
1: Oh, yeah.
0: And we're like, he died like 2 years ago or something, right? And it was in
1: March.
0: March, yeah. What? Okay.
1: We lived 1,000 lives.
0: Oh, Tim Curry died yesterday. Yes, you're correct. He did die yesterday. It was announced earlier today.
1: Yes.
0: Yeah, so it's just been a crazy year. But, you know, that's just kind of how life rolls. People pass. It's sad. It just feels like it's a lot of piling on top of each other at this point. So RIP to Dolly Parton, RIP to Tim Curry, two household names gone at the age of 80. Looking back here in the Northland, it's been a pretty decent day outside. Another, you know, mostly sunshine-filled day, blue skies, some clouds out there. There is a chance of some showers here. Only a slight chance, 20% before 4 p.m. Mostly sunny otherwise, high near 73 degrees. Sorry, I'm distracted by the text line. Someone said Tim Curry was also in Scary Movie 2, and he voiced Nigel Thornberry. I forgot about that. Oh, my goodness.
1: Muppet Treasure Island?
0: Yes. Oh, my gosh. I forgot about that. Yeah, he was everywhere. He was great. Yeah, and he was in Scary Movie 2 because Scary Movie 2 had the parody of Rocky Horror in it as well. So it's great that Tim Curry showed up in that. Hey, back to weather, huh? Okay, tonight mostly clear, low around 58. Tomorrow sunny with a high near 76. Friday, sunny, a high near 73. A chance of some showers overnight Friday into Saturday, where there's also a chance of storms later on that afternoon. Otherwise, Saturday, 74 degrees, chance of showers Saturday night. Sunday, chance of showers and storms, yada yada. We'll see what happens when we get there. Right now in Two Harbors, it is 70 degrees. Superior has 72. Twin Cities is at 78. Ashland has 65. Up on the range, it's 69. Oh, yeah. Duluth International, 72 degrees, mostly cloudy. Sky Harbor Airport, down by the water in Duluth, it is 73 degrees. On tap for you today on the Afternoon Train Wreck, we will have Trending on the 20s, of course. We will have Northern News Now headlines TBD, which amazing talents we will have on today. I believe Adam Lorch will be in for weather. I did just get weather from Allison Jacoby, so I will have to also TBD that. 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Then we will have Train Wreck Tidbits from L&M Fleet Supply in the 5 o'clock hour. And then, I missed, also in the 4 o'clock hour, not Andrew Poole. Hi, Andrew Poole. 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
1: Nikolai.
0: So it's always fun to see what little treat he brings us on this hump day. So we got a lot going on. Coming up here on the Afternoon Train Wreck, we're going to kick it off, though, right now with some tunes. Here's Hall & Oates for you. It's Rich Girl KQ. You're a rich girl.

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0: Good old Jackson Browne, that is Boulevard, the Northland's number one radio station. It's Classic Rock KQ. 3:17 on the afternoon train wreck. We're going to get to trending here in just a minute. But first, we're going to talk to George over at Zenith Auto Glass. George, happy Wednesday to you.
1: Are you sure it's not Tuesday?
0: Don't put us back in time like that. Not cool.
1: It's the only way I know that it's Wednesday is when you call.
0: Yeah.
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0: 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What do they do?
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0: Okay, well, all that sounds like great service. Thank you so much, George. We appreciate it.
1: Have a great day.
0: You too. Thank you. That is George from Zenith Auto Glass. Right now.
2: Here's what's trending on the train wreck.
0: Trending brought to you by Chad Record, your farmer's insurance agent. So at the top of the show, we briefly mentioned Dolly and we talked about Tim Curry. We learned a little bit more today about Dolly's passing. As we know, she passed away at age 80 after a brief battle with cancer. Yeah, an undisclosed form of cancer. She passed away in Nashville, surrounded by loved ones. Parton was a singer, songwriter, actress, author, and philanthropist whose career spanned decades, producing hits like Jolene, 9 to 5, I Will Always Love You, and more. Her family says Dolly requested a small private funeral with immediate family. She will be laid to rest alongside her husband, Carl Dean, who died last year. You see the Empire State Building?
3: Yes.
0: Last night?
3: In pink.
0: At 9:25.
3: Oh, awesome.
0: So why did my computer screen just go blank? There we go. So 9:25 for 9:25. It went sparkly pink for Dolly.
3: Oh.
0: Are you kicking something over there?
3: Did I hit
0: think you're on something? I think you're just unlatching my computer.
3: Oh, I'm sorry.
0: No, you're good. You learn sitting over there. You gotta watch the wires. Meta has agreed to pay $17 billion to settle a landmark lawsuit accusing Facebook and Instagram of addicting children and harming their mental health. The deal involves 47 states and includes new child safety measures such as daily time limits, stronger age checks, better parental controls, and fewer notifications during school hours. The settlement ends the trial that could have put Meta CEO Mark Zuckerberg on the witness stand. Oh yeah, they're gonna settle before Marky Mark boy gets up there.
3: Mm-hmm.
0: The fewer notifications thing is legit because if you don't go in and customize your notifications, you will constantly be getting them.
3: Oh yeah,
0: for the dumbest stuff too, like this page that you followed 14 years ago just posted a status and.
3: Yeah, right?
0: I don't need a notification for that. If it's on my timeline, it's on my time. Why do you got to give me a red bubble for that?
3: And then when you get it, it's like, oh, well, might as well.
0: Well,
3: scroll on.
0: Yeah, exactly.
3: Since so I'm on
0: you,
3: app.
0: You open the app and it's just like, go away. A man in Japan is facing up to 8 years in prison after allegedly ordering hundreds of pizzas to random addresses.
3: Free my man.
0: Police say he made more than 200 bogus orders over several months, leaving restaurants with unpaid bills and unsuspecting people with unwanted deliveries. Authorities eventually traced the order.

0: years back to him, and he's now facing criminal charges for allegedly causing thousands of dollars in losses.
1: I take that back. I do not.
0: 200. That's a lot.
1: Yeah.
0: And yeah, imagine those restaurants and those businesses that are producing it, and if they're delivering them, mm-hmm. and, you know, it's...
1: Yeah, thanks for wasting my time.
0: It's a lot of wasted resources, energy, and just a jerk thing to do. Yeah. Just don't do that. That is what's trending. It is 3:23 on the afternoon train wreck.
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16: I'm meteorologist Allison Jacoby with Northern News Now. We've got a pretty quiet week ahead. Mostly sunny conditions are going to return for our day, both tomorrow as well as through Friday. Temperatures in those mid to low 70s with northwesterly wind up to 20 to 25 miles per hour. At some points, it could feel just a little bit cooler than the temperature actually is. We will see our next best shot at some rain showers possible over the weekend and continuing into our Monday. With Northern News Now, I'm Allison Jacoby for Classic Rock KQ.
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18: Yes. Thank you for acknowledging my feelings.
17: Thank you for acknowledging mine.
18: We're both great at this.
17: Here we go.
15: KQ.

0: It is 3:29 on the afternoon train wreck. Jesse and Holly running the show. Holly, how are you liking that new car you just got?
1: I'm liking it. It's a great little car.
0: You ever get a lead foot?
1: Maybe. Is this a setup?
0: No, I'm not asking you to incriminate yourself. AAA, however, has released a new study which says 79% of American drivers admit to speeding. 15% say they speed frequently. 30% are sometimes speeders. 34% are rare speeders. And 21% of people are liars because they say they never speed. People were honest when they were asked why they speed. Some said to get around slow drivers.
1: Mm-hmm.
0: Others said to reach their destination faster. And some said to avoid holding up traffic. I'm bad. I don't care. I'll incriminate myself. I have a lead foot. Tom and I have talked about this before. I have a lead foot. I'm impatient is my problem.
1: Oh, me too. I have terrible road rage.
0: Oh, well, geez, oh. I didn't say that. Everyone watch out for Holly Mankoski on the roads.
1: Yes. I've gotten better, I will say.
0: Okay.
1: It used to be bad.
0: I get flustered. I don't get road rage. I just get flustered when it's like basic things. Not signaling.
1: Oh, yeah.
0: Coming to a complete stop before turning. Bruh. Mm-hmm. You could have turned 8 times in the time it took you to stop. I put the pedal to the metal sometimes, not for any particular reason. It just feels right.
1: Yeah.
0: Have you ever been going in like a 30-mile-an-hour zone and you're like, it feels like I'm going way too slow?
1: Oh, for sure.
0: But you're going the speed limit.
1: Yeah, like when I'm driving over the bridge going, I will not say what speed.
0: Whoa.
1: No, I'm not that bad. Going over the bridge and then slowing down, it's like, I feel like I'm crawling.
0: Yeah, exactly. It's like, this doesn't feel right.
1: Yeah.
0: I don't get it, but, let's see. When people are asked what caused them to slow down, they said to avoid getting a ticket.
1: Yes.
0: And to avoid being involved in a crash, of course.
1: Yes.
0: And they said bad weather. Yes. I mean, it's obviously, it's very important to not be reckless.
1: Yeah, don't put other drivers in danger. Yeah.
0: When I say I speed, I don't mean I go 80 in a 55.
1: Oh,
0: I mean,
1: yeah,
0: I go
1: same.
0: Like 62 or something.
1: Right,
0: 60,
1: yeah, me too.
0: Know. KQ text line, women drivers, no survivors. I'm not even going to argue with you there because my car has met the curb more times than I could count. KQ text line, good afternoon, ladies. I hope you're doing well. I'm on my deck having a yummy beer for my 61st birthday.
1: Happy birthday.
0: Happy birthday. They also said skull. That's right. Anywho, don't be a jerk and a reckless driver. Don't drive too slow. Don't drive too fast. Just do what feels right without hurting anybody. And turn on your headlights when the weather is bad, I tell you. It's not that hard. It is. Ooh, angel number 333 on the afternoon train wreck. Here is the Steve Miller Band for you. It's the Joker KQ.

0: Steve Miller Band right there on Classic Rock KQ. It is 3:37. Sorry, I'm moving my mic because it's bouncing all over the place. There we go. Stay. Like I said, 3:37, Afternoon Trainwreck, Jesse and Holly. We are going to talk right now, if he's still here, to Rob from the Bear's Den in Saginaw. Rob, you there?
1: I'm here.
0: Hey. So we were just talking off air about how if you want to get your domestic orders in now before game season starts, this is the time.
1: It is, yeah. We've been really busy with that. Eighth or quarter half whole beef and then whole and half hogs, as well as chicken bundles. We have all that stuff available. But once we get into our wild game season, which is coming up fast, bear season here, September 1st coming up, so get your orders in now. We're pretty good all the way through September with taking domestic orders, but as best is get them in as soon as you possibly can, especially before deer season. You know, and then speaking of the bear processing, we have 24/7 drop-offs. So typically bears are harvested towards the evening, so it gets late. And we got, it's warm out, so we got a spot to keep everybody's bears safe and stuff like that. So that's always available as well.
0: I've been seeing on, you know, the neighborhood pages, I've been seeing a lot of bears roaming around here. I don't know if that's any indicator for when bear season starts.
1: It is, you know, and it's been a really dry year, so there's not a lot of natural food in the woods. So the people that are out there hunting are having really good success so far with bears coming in to their sites and stuff like that. So it should be a really good year with that. It's just the kicking off the fall hunting season before we really get crazy with our deer season.
0: Oh, yeah.
1: So we're prepared.
0: That's what we like to hear. Okay, Rob, if people want to get a hold of you, put in some orders, how do they do that?
1: Yeah, they can do it online themselves, 24/7, thebearsdenmn.com, anytime, or people can give me a call or text anytime they like at 218-591-1677.
0: All right, we appreciate it.
1: All right, have a good day, guys.
0: You too. That is Rob from the Bear's Den in Saginaw, Minnesota. It is 3:39 on the Afternoon Trainwreck. We're going to hear from Northern News Now. Still TBD because I forgot to ask, but I'll do that now. Promise. More to come on KQ.
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11: It's the afternoon train wreck with Tom and Jesse.
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0: 3:43 on the afternoon train wreck. Some good news for you, especially you, Holly, who lives over in Superior. The drought is over.
1: Whew.
0: And by that, I mean Yingling is finally here.
1: Let's go.
0: America's oldest brewery has been brewing since 1829, six generations, nearly 200 years. They even survived Prohibition.
1: Wow.
0: And now the beer you used to bring home from vacation is finally close to home. You don't have to drive across the country anymore. All you got to do is drive across the bridge. Yingling is now available in Superior. Wonder if Nick Casper will bring us some today.
1: Nick!
0: I mean, hello! Mystery has been solved. Danielle Pepperjack Wolf is on for Northern News Now headlines. He's going to give us a look at the news in just a couple of minutes. But first, we really want you to hear Slaughter. Fly to the Angels, KQ.

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1: Dan Wolf.
0: Mr. Channel 6?
1: And now, Dan Wolf on the train wreck.
2: Daniel.
3: How we doing?
2: Hi.
3: Happy hump day.
2: You as well. Holly's here.
4: Hi, Dan.
3: Hi, Holly. How are you?
4: Good. How are you?
3: I'm excellent. I'm just getting through the day, working away. Laura is enjoying some a little bit of vacation time out in Chicago, so I'm holding down the fort.
2: My goodness. You sound like super overmodulated on your end.
3: No. Good golly. Hang on.
2: You're good. It's just...
3: How's that? Is that any better?
2: Actually, yes.
3: Is that any better?
2: Perfect. Did you mess with the gain or something over there?
3: I just turned a knob and I guess that did something.
2: No, yeah, that works. That sounds great. Thank you.
3: We're gonna find who messed with that and let them go immediately.
4: Yes, as you should.
3: Yeah.
2: Well, that's okay. So you said you're just working away. Okay, I missed it because I was playing with the controls because you were overmodulated. What's Laura doing?
3: She is enjoying some vacation time. I think it's like a girls' weekend in Chicago.
2: Girl.
3: So. She's probably at a bar right now, if I just had to guess.
2: I've done a girls' weekend in Chicago. It's hard to come back from.
4: What happens in Chicago stays in Chicago.
2: Seriously. But, okay, good for Laura. And you're going to have your girls' weekend this weekend, right, Dan?
3: I only spend time with you. I don't even talk to other girls or look at them.
2: I meant, like, your girls' weekend as in your fun weekend.
3: Oh, yeah. I see what you're saying. I thought I was I was being trapped.
2: I wasn't. Why does everyone think I'm trying to trick them today? I'm just I was saying things. I was like, is this a trap? Like, I only
3: have eyes for you.
2: Oh, my God. You have a fun weekend planned.
3: I do, yeah. It's our annual fantasy football draft party. Everybody from the TV station comes on over to our house for a barbecue. It's a weenie roast, and then we all have like a big fantasy football draft party. We have two different drafts. There's usually at least like 40 people there, and then yard games, karaoke. It's going to be a fun time. I think this is the fourth annual Northern News Now Fantasy Football Draft Party, so that'll be fun this weekend.
2: And I am no longer in any of these leagues, so I'm just there for the fun time.
3: You chose to leave them. I didn't kick you out.
2: I chose to leave one. You kicked me out of one. Anyways. Mm-hmm. Yeah, and then you are going up to Orr, so you have a good weekend planned.
3: I am. I do need to talk about that real quick. So on Sunday... the Pelican Lake Pickleball Association is holding an event. They're raising money for new pickleball and tennis courts up in Orr, Minnesota. Beautiful Orr, the shores of Pelican Lake. And so I'm going to be emceeing that event coming up on Sunday afternoon from 2:30 to 6. And Hunter and his brother Colton are going to be playing live music there. So come on out. It's going to be a lot of fun. $15,000 worth of raffle prizes being given away. Ooh. We're going to have a good time.
2: Okay. Well, let's get into today's topics. What's going on over there?
3: Yeah, well, following up on those storms that moved through last night, I mean, you probably saw the lightning, heard the thunder. We're learning a boy was actually hospitalized last night after being struck by lightning on Herbster Beach. That's on the western side of the Bayfield Peninsula in Bayfield County. According to the sheriff's office, a dispatch received a call about 7 o'clock that a boy had been struck. He was taken to a local hospital by ambulance. We're still working to learn his exact age and condition. As soon as we do, we'll pass it along. And hey, Duluth's population got its annual boost today. UMD freshmen started moving into the dorms this morning. Another round is going to take their turn tomorrow. University leaders say they're still waiting for the final numbers on just how big this year's freshman class is, but they expect to have the numbers soon. The chancellor says those choosing to live on campus their first year sets the students up for success. I know I was glad that I lived on campus early in my college career, made some lifelong friends, and hopefully some kids over at UMD are doing the same thing. I call them kids now because I'm so old.
2: Fresh meat. Fresh meat. Do they still call them that, or is that frowned upon?
3: I think we're just really old, and no one said that for a long time.
2: Oh, man. Okay. Yeah. Well, good luck to them. Enjoy your college years. It goes fast.
4: Yeah. Yes.
3: Mm-hmm.
2: Okay. Well, thank you very much, Daniel.
3: You got it, guys. Have a good rest of your show.
2: You as well. Thank you. That is Dan Wolf from Northern News. Now it is 3:58 on the afternoon train wreck.
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0: It's 4:02 on the afternoon train wreck. Jesse Slater, Nick Casper just walked in. You want to give us a little teaser as to what you're treating us today with?
1: It's things to come in the near future that are starting to show up now. That's a teaser, if I've ever heard one.
0: Because I have no idea what you're talking about, but I'm intrigued. All right. Nick Casper, Keyport Liquor, coming up in a couple minutes. 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
0: Later this hour, we'll have TV Tonight, trending on the 20s, all that coming up. Right now, it's Robert Palmer, Addicted to Love on KQ.

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0: Manning getting drunk.
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0: Hunter showing up late. Savage yelling at Hunter for being late. 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

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It's Classic Rock KQ417 on the afternoon train wreck. We're going to get to trending in a couple minutes, but first we are joined by the one and only Nick Casper, everybody.

0: in Wisconsin beer today, and it's per your teaser earlier, which, you know, wasn't really a great teaser if you had to explain it to me after the fact. It's a fall season beer.
1: Yes. Yep. And we know what it means when we say only in Wisconsin. That can only be one thing. Holly?
2: New Glarus. I can never say it. Glarus?
1: New Glarus.
2: Glarus.
1: Yes, New Glarus.
0: And you call yourself a Wisconsinite, Holly.
2: Yeah.
1: Sorry. We'll have another test for her down the road here.
0: Okay.
2: Yes. Study up.
0: So this is my personal first Oktoberfest of the season.
1: Same. Cheers.
0: Cheers.
1: Ooh.
2: Mine too.
0: So Staghorn Oktoberfest. Tell us about it.
1: So Dan, the head brewer down at New Glarus, him and his wife Deb own it. And this dude is just a savant when it comes to creating perfect beers. I mean, he goes by the book, true old-time beers. This one's 100% natural. Very nice European American grain, and then the most expensive hops, it says right here on the side of the can. I was impressed with that. Does it taste expensive?
0: You know, I could see that, but I just want to know what makes hops more expensive than others. Just the way they're grown and
1: I guess
0: cared
1: it's probably
0: the
1: travel. So he's probably using European noble hops in here. So the distance that these ingredients have to travel, add to that price. But New Glarus Staghorn, it's a fan favorite every fall. It's hard to talk about, Oktoberfest beers coming out already. We have some as early as end of July available for the store, and I tell them no. I don't want to see that in the store. In July, we held out till mid-August here, so we've got a bunch of different Oktoberfest selections coming into both stores, so the times are a-turning here a little bit.
0: I mean, isn't that how retail works, though? It's always a season ahead.
1: Yeah, I saw Halloween stuff out there already.
0: Yeah.
1: Which is okay.
0: I went to Hobby Lobby in June, and they had Halloween stuff out, okay, and fall stuff.
1: It's the stuff from last year.
0: They're not playing. They don't play when it comes to Halloween. That goes out on the shelves right away. But yes, Oktoberfest is a great beer. I'm personally fine with it being out on the shelves right now. But it does hit a little different when the air is nice and crisp. Mm-hmm. And you just got that cold can or bottle. I like Oktoberfest in a bottle.
1: Yeah, so this we're drinking a can here today. The 12 packs, they come in a can. But we do have the 6-pack bottles available as well.
0: Okay, so you got any deals going right now? Obviously, the Superior location.
1: We do. We got tons of great deals. Check out the website, keyportliquors.com. That's getting updated today. New ad just came out. New Glarus, it's just tried and true at, where are we at? I think $16.99 on 12 packs for regular retail price. So even at regular price, still a great buy. Come see us down over in Duluth, please. They shut down our entrance for 5 days.
0: It's still?
1: Yeah. A mound of dirt right in front of our driveway.
0: Oh. So how do we go see you?
1: You got to go in through the neighbor's parking lot.
0: Oh, okay. Go through the dirt. Yeah. King of the Hill.
1: Drive right through it.
0: Perfect. Okay. So you heard him. Go see him in Superior and Duluth. He said please.
1: Using my manners.
0: All right, Nick Casper from Keyport Liquor, we appreciate you. Thank you very much.
1: Cheers.
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0: Trending brought to you by North Star Heating and Cooling.
4: North Star, North Star, North Star Heating and Cooling.
0: At least 47 Americans are among hundreds of people reported missing after catastrophic flash flooding in northern Nepal. Officials say more than 400 people are now listed as missing, including hundreds of foreign nationals, while the death toll has climbed sharply. The flood swept through villages, destroyed homes, roads, bridges, and power facilities. Rescue crews are working to locate survivors, but the mountainous terrain is making the search very difficult. Did you see the video?
1: I watched a number of videos this afternoon. It is insane. I could not believe what happened.
0: I mean, it was movie level.
1: Mm-hmm. Oh, beyond that.
0: Yeah.
1: I couldn't believe it.
0: So it's just a flash flood, or did a dam break? What caused that massive wave?

0: wave of water.
1: I mean, it was more than massive. It was just unreal.
0: Mm-hmm.
1: The amount of water and debris and
0: that's
1: what
0: I'm saying. You would think it was a dam break or something, but I thought I was hearing it was just, you know, landslide from the flash flooding or.
1: Yeah. All I heard was flash flood, but man, check out those videos. They are just unreal. It makes you feel for people that got to deal with that.
0: Very, very sad. Have you seen it, Holly?
2: Yes.
0: Yeah.
2: It looks like something out of a movie, how you were saying.
0: So we'll keep an eye on that as that death toll is expected to rise there. The FDA is warning about a recall of certain thyroid tablets that could be too strong. How do you say this? Vitruvius Therapeutics is recalling one lot of its 30 milligram tablets after testing found they may be super potent. Taking too much thyroid hormone can cause overactive thyroid with symptoms including weight loss, chest pain, rapid heartbeat, and fatigue. Patients taking the recalled tablets should contact their doctors before stopping this medication. I put this one in because I take thyroid medication, and this is like the fifth recall this year of different brands of levothyroxine and Synthroid and thyroid tablets. And every time I have to look at what my manufacturer is to make sure it's not a part of this recall. But for, you know, people like me, some people, you know, you have hyperthyroidism, Graves disease, hypothyroidism. I don't have a thyroid at all. So I'm reliant on this medication. So when there's constant recalls and you have to check, you're like, oh, God. Because they're talking about in this, what is it, hyper or hypo, they said. Hyperthyroidism, which I've had from my dose not being adjusted properly. And it's scary. It's very scary. So definitely pay attention if you're on those thyroid medications. Look at your manufacturer and make sure it's not on the recall list. You can find that on the FDA's website as well. A New Jersey beach was temporarily closed to swimmers after more than 60 syringes washed ashore. The needles were found at Manasquan Beach over the weekend, prompting officials to shut down the water while crews searched the area. The New Jersey DEP says heavy rain and sewer overflow likely carried the debris to the beach. The water was reopened Sunday after officials reevaluated the area following two high tides.
1: I definitely thought you were going to say shark.
0: 60 sharks?
1: Yeah.
0: Washed ashore?
2: Oh, no.
0: 60. Oh, syringes. Yeah, I can see. Nope, not sharks. I don't know what would be worse.
1: Sharks.
0: We don't think a bunch of random needles on the shore?
1: Yeah, but they don't chase you.
0: Okay, but if they're on the shore, a shark's not chasing you either, bub.
1: Mm.
0: He's washed.
2: Feet.
0: Yeah.
2: That you know sharks have.
1: There's distance between them floating in the water to the beach.
0: Listen, I am the biggest shark hater. I get it, okay? But if I'm on shore, I think needles would be a bit more scary than sharks washed up on shore. I actually just... Never mind, that's a sidebar. I'll tell you about it later. It is 4:27. It just turned 4:27. What are you laughing at over there?
1: I'm just having fun.
0: You're just causing chaos over here. Talking about sharks. It's getting me flustered with shark talk. It is 4:27 on the afternoon train wreck. We will have weather update from Allison Jacoby from Northern News Now coming up in just a minute on KQ.
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2: 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You do the intro, please.
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Hello, hello. It is 4:32 on the afternoon train wreck. 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I don't know what Holly's doing. She's running in and out. Stressing me out. Okay. Allison Jacoby from Northern News Now giving us a look at weather next on KQ. Right now, it's Van Halen.

0: That is Van Halen with Right Now. The Northland's number one radio station. It's Classic Rock KQ. 4:38 on the afternoon train wreck. We are running just a little bit late, so I'm hoping Allison is still on the line.
1: Yes, I am.
0: Man, we need more like pump up music than just this one.
1: Yes, for weather every day. I wouldn't mind.
0: Yeah. We'll put something together. Don't you worry, Allison. So today, beautiful. Tomorrow, looking pretty decent. This weekend, looks like we might have our next shot of some rain showers.
1: Yes, we do. So we had quite a bit of action yesterday, obviously, with the tornado warning in parts of Minnesota. So we did get a good amount of rain, which was nice. But the next couple of days are going to be pretty quiet. We have high pressure back in place, so we'll see mostly sunny skies throughout our afternoons Thursday as well as Friday. Temperatures in the mid to high 70s tomorrow, dropping down a little bit to the lower 70s for our day on Friday. Overnight temperatures for our Thursday night could get a little bit chilly. We could see some areas flirting with those high 30s, possibly even getting into those mid 30s at some points. No frost expected, but with those clearer skies, it's always a possibility. For the weekend, though, we do have another weather maker coming into our region that does have the potential to give us some on and off rain showers throughout our entire weekend. So if you have weekend plans, there's a decent chance that skies will be mostly clear over you. You may see a stray shower. So just keep a radar app on you. Keep an eye on the weather if you're going to be outside. But we do have the shot for some thunderstorm activity on Sunday and Monday. Right now, there is an excessive rain outlook in place for Sunday and Monday. So we could see a good amount of rain coming up after this weekend.
0: Hold up. What did you say? A weather maker? Is that like a front?
1: So just a fun term we use for our next rainmaker. Our next weather maker is coming because a low pressure system's approaching, and that is what's going to give us our next shot at some rain showers.
0: Ooh, I like it. Love the weather slang. All right, thank you very much, Allison. We appreciate it.
1: Yeah, thank you.
0: Have a good one. That is Allison Jacoby with Northern News Now, giving us a look at our weather. 4:41 on the afternoon. Trainwreck TV tonight is on its way on KQ.
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0: 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Right now, it's Led Zeppelin on KQ.

0: Clapton on Classic Rock KQ. He will be at Grand Casino Arena September 15th. Going to be a fun show. Right now.
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5: You know what to do, and you better ask them why.
0: That's right. You need to ask. The Television Academy has created a new Legacy Award, and the first recipients will be the legendary sitcom I Love Lucy. What were you going to say?
5: I was going to say cheers.
0: Yeah.
5: eyes lit up.
0: I saw it in your eyes. It's like, oh, don't get too excited. But I Love Lucy, which is legendary.
5: Oh, yeah.
0: The award honors shows with a profound, lasting impact on audiences and the television industry. I Love Lucy, which celebrates its 75th anniversary this year, will be honored during the Creative Arts Emmy Awards on September 6th.
5: So not even the main show, the techies. It's going to be...
0: What do you mean?
5: The Creative Arts Emmys are like all the technical awards rather than like
0: the actors and stuff. Well, hey, they deserve some love too.
5: Yes, I know.
0: The cast of 30 Rock is reuniting for one night only at Radio City Music Hall on October 11th, celebrating the show's 20th anniversary. We have Tina Fey, Alec Baldwin, Tracy Morgan, and so on. Those are among the stars returning. The night will feature games, surprises, and special guests, with proceeds benefiting the Boys and Girls Club of Harlem. Don't expect to see it on TV, though. What? The reunion will not be televised. Sad.
5: I don't care. JK.
0: Surprise. Oh, are you a 30 Rock hater?
5: Oh, no. Oh. I've been meaning to get into it forever, and like every clip makes me laugh, so it's like I don't know what I'm waiting for.
0: It's a great show. I'm a little surprised Alec Baldwin is returning, just because he's had a lot of, you know, media crisis over the years. But, I mean, he's a staple of that show, so you can't really do it without him. No, 30 Rock's amazing. I've watched it beginning to end many times, and I just love it. Not Suitable for Work is apparently also not suitable for Hulu. The streamer said the Mindy Kaling-created comedy will not return for a second season. Critics were mixed on the show, but viewers were more receptive, giving it an 82% approval rating on Rotten Tomatoes.
5: Hmm.
0: But it's not coming back.
5: Oh.
0: Peacock is developing a spinoff of its hit series, Bel-Air. It's called Hillary. It would center on Will Smith's on-screen cousin, Hillary Banks, played by Coco Jones, who would headline the potential new series. The story follows Hillary as she moves to New York after accepting an unexpected job with a celebrity chef determined to prove herself beyond her Bel Air connections. Bel Air, a dramatic reimagining of the classic 1990s Will Smith sitcom, ran for 4 seasons. So this is a spinoff of a spinoff, right?
5: Yes.
0: So it was, you know, Fresh Prince, then Bel Air, and now it's Hillary.
5: Yes.
0: Okay. Got it.
5: I've never watched, I mean, I've seen a few episodes, but I've never really watched Fresh Prince of Bel-Air. Was Hillary like a main figure in the show?
0: Yes.
5: Okay.
0: Yes, she was one of the main cast members.
5: Okay.
0: For sure.
5: I thought, are they just making a spinoff of
0: No, she was side character? No, she was prominent in the show. Okay, this is like real sidebar, but it's something that blew my mind, and you all might think I'm an idiot for not knowing or not realizing this sooner, but I saw a meme earlier today that was like, if their names are Claire and Cliff, is it Huxtable, the Huxtables, right?
5: Yes.
0: Who are the Cosbys? Which I understand, you know, it's Bill Cosby, it's his show, it's the Cosby Show, but I never... like realize that before, that their names in the show aren't Cosby.
5: Oh yeah, so many like shows like that, like how comedians had their own like Bob Newhart or Mary Tyler Moore. It's like, it's not their name. And it always like throws you back. And it's like, oh.
0: I never even like thought of it one time ever. It's like, oh yeah, it's Bill Cosby. But in the show, he's not Bill Cosby. So it's just interesting. The 2026 Victoria's Secret Fashion Show is set for Sunday, October 18th, streaming live at 7:30 Eastern, so 6:30 our time, on YouTube and the brand's social channels. Fans can also enter weekly ticket giveaways announced on social media. Whole list of supermodels and musical lineups have yet to be announced. Tonight in primetime, we have Big Brother celebrating the 1,000th episode.
5: Whoa.
0: With a look back at memorable moments from the show's historic 26-year run. Following a live vote, a house guest is evicted and interviewed. That's intense. America's Got Talent tonight. It is one act will advance straight to the finals with the golden buzzer. America votes, which three acts from the second night of the quarterfinals will move on. On the stream machine, Amazon Prime has Reacher Season 4 new episode. Also on Amazon Prime, The Last Sunrise. Disney Plus, Tales... Miraculous? Tales of a Ladybug and Cat Noir. I feel like Lila used to watch the Ladybug thing. Disney Plus also has The Simpsons Yellow Mirror. I need to know more. That sounds awesome. And Hulu has a new episode of The Shard streaming tonight. It is, what, Wednesday? So here, let me check out. Do you have late night ready?
5: I sure
0: you
5: do.
0: You do? Oh, my goodness.
5: This time I did.
0: You're ahead of me because I don't have Lifetime ready. Let's see. Occasionally on Wednesdays, they'll pop a new one in here. It's not new tonight. At 8 o'clock, Lifetime Movie Network, it's Deadly Debutante.
5: Ooh.
0: And at 10, it's Pretty Hurts.
5: Yes, it does.
0: Don't it, though?
1: Late night lineup on the train wreck.
0: TV Tonight brought to you by Shelton Pizza. Holly, it's probably still hiatus season, yes. But let's see what we got.
5: All we have is Jimmy Kimmel Live. Well, no Jimmy Kimmel, but Jelly Roll instead.
0: It's Jelly Roll this week, yep.
5: With, today's Wednesday, Nathan Fillion, actor. Juicy J, rapper. Project Pat, rapper. Lecrae, rapper. Sarah Nymantz. Still didn't know who she was, but I looked her up. She's a singer-songwriter.
0: So does that count?
5: No.
2: Strike one!
5: Foul ball.
0: Yeah, we'll call it a foul. Well, that was underwhelming.
5: And that is it. That is your late night lineup.
0: TV Tonight brought to you by Shelton Pizza. It is 5:01 on the afternoon train wreck on KQ.
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7: 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A reminder that 90% of storm-related damage cannot be seen from the ground. With the high winds sweeping through the Twin Ports area, your roof may have been damaged. 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
1: Now, back live on the afternoon train wreck.

Hello, hello. It is 5:06 on the afternoon. Trainwreck Jesse here. Tom is off. Holly has abandoned me. This weekend, Classic Rock KQ welcomes the Tribute Fest. It's August 28th and 29th at Bayfront Festival Park, the Northland's end of the summer party, so it's 2 days of rock cover bands across two stages, raising funds and awareness for homeless veterans through the Minnesota Assistance Council for Veterans. Some of those tributes include Elton John, Billy Joel, Lynyrd Skynyrd, Aerosmith, Cheap Trick, Alice in Chains, and much more. They are looking for some volunteers, so if you're interested in helping out, you can email tributefestvolunteers@gmail.com. And right now, the first five people to text 218-724-7625, 724-ROCK, our KQ text line, will get a pair of tickets to the Tribute Fest. 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I want to emphasize that you have to be able to come pick these up at the station. It's too late to mail them out. 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Send me your name, your city, and your phone number. If I text you back, that means you are set to go. Coming up this hour, trending on the 20s, we will have train wreck tidbits as well. Right now, it's Billy Squier, Lonely is the Night on Classic Rock KQ.

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0: Great song right there. That is the Rolling Stones, Saint of Me, on Classic Rock KQ. It is 5:17 on the afternoon train wreck.
1: Here's what's trending on the train wreck.
0: Trending brought to you by North Star Heating and Cooling.
2: North Star, North Star, North Star Heating and Cooling.
0: A federal judge is lifting a nationwide block on President Trump's executive order targeting mail-in voting. The decision comes after the Supreme Court lifted an earlier injunction against the order. The plan calls for the federal government to create a list of eligible

0: shareholder says the controversy is another example of the company losing trust with its customers. If you munch on chips while answering emails, you might want to clean your keyboard. Microbiologists say food residue and bacteria from your fingers can turn the keyboard into a, quote, bacteria cafeteria. Let's try that again. Bacteria cafeteria. Some bacteria can survive on the keys for days. The good news is, though, the fix is simple. Just wash your hands after eating and wipe down your keyboard regularly. I was just texting our engineer today saying, sir, our keyboard in the studio is really grody because it is. But I'm not allowed to clean it. It has to be cleaned in a certain manner with certain tools so that way nothing gets fudged up. But it definitely could use a wipe down or two. A lot of people handle this keyboard every single day. And I think it's time. I think it's definitely time. It is 5:20 on the afternoon train wreck. We are going to have a message right now. Let's turn this up from AirServe.
1: And joining us back in studio another week, Bruce with AirServe. Hello.
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5: I'm meteorologist Allison Jacoby with Northern News Now. We've got a pretty quiet week ahead. Mostly sunny conditions are going to return for our day both tomorrow as well as through Friday. Temperatures in those mid to low 70s with northwesterly wind up to 20 to 25 miles per hour at some points. It could feel just a little bit cooler than the temperature actually is. We will see our next best shot at some rain showers possible over the weekend and continuing into our Monday. With Northern News Now, I'm Allison Jacoby for Classic Rock KQ.
4: Now, back live on the afternoon train wreck.

It's 5:27 on the afternoon train wreck. Jesse here. Tom is off. Scientists have created a cookie made from plastic waste with the help of genetically modified yeast. My goodness. Researchers at Southern Illinois University broke down PET plastic, then used yeast to turn it into proteins, fats, and acids. Those ingredients were combined with fiber, starch, and sweetener and 3D printed into cookies. Wait, hold up. Is this an edible cookie? 3D printed? They're called... I don't know if I'm supposed to be able to read, like, computer, but it's a weird symbol. And then bites, U-bites, maybe? They're 3D printed. That just sounds wrong in so many ways. Hey, you know what? If it works and it's actually some... I mean, this is a cookie. But if it's something you can use, like, recycled plastic to make and actually create something edible, preferably more nutritious. But, I mean, it says it has proteins, fats, acids, and fiber. Wow, that's a cookie, but... You bites. Would you eat it? Would you eat a genetically modified yeast made with plastic 3D printed cookie? Please let me know. 5:28 on the afternoon train wreck. Here's the Who behind Blue Eyes KQ.

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Tributes to Elton John, Billy Joel, Lynyrd Skynyrd, Aerosmith, Cheap Trick, Alice in Chains, and many more. Classic Rock, KQ, welcomes the Tribute Fest, the Northland's end of summer party.

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0: I saw a video recently online of a kindergarten class singing Landslide at their little moving on up ceremony. How criminal is that? The way I would bawl my eyes out if I saw my child singing Landslide. Just rip me into shreds, would ya? I mean, obviously it's a great song, but if you put it in that context, pretty heartbreaking. It's 5:40 on the afternoon train wreck. We're going to have tidbits coming up, but first, a message from Seagren's Home Hardware Outdoors and Seagren's Power Sports Sales and Services. 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

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I will be broadcasting live from 10 a.m. till noon out there. Come on out, say hi. Check out their amazing new building. 5 Trainwreck Tidbits is next on KQ. Here's David Bowie. Let's dance.

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1: Tidbit number one.
2: There is a town in Norway where dying is technically against the rules. In Longyearbyen, I can't pronounce half this. The ground is permanently frozen deep underground. Historically, bodies buried there didn't decompose normally, so the local authorities stopped allowing new burials for people who are expected to die. Residents who are terminally ill are generally transported to mainland Norway. Okay, that's fine. We can live with that. It's not the proper term.
1: Tidbit number two.
2: A 19th century doctor tried to cure tuberculosis by putting patients in glass boxes. The idea was that sunlight and fresh air might help. It sounds ridiculous today, but the broader concept of open air treatment actually became a major part of tuberculosis care before effective antibiotics existed. Well, okay, I'm just confused because you said a glass box. So where's the fresh air coming from? If you're in a glass box, they didn't specify. Is one side open? Are you like in a glass box on the edge of a cliff getting sea breeze? I don't know.
1: Tidbit number three.
2: A dead whale can become an entire ecosystem. When a whale sinks to the deep ocean floor, its carcass can support dozens of species for years or even decades. Scientists call these communities whale falls, and some organisms found there appear to have evolved specifically to exploit them. All right, cool.
1: Tidbit number four.
2: The first known vending machine dispensed holy water. Yes, that's right. Around the first century CE, okay, the Greek mathematician and engineer Hero of Alexandria described a machine that accepted a coin and released a measured amount of holy water. So you drop in your coin, gravity did the rest, and you were healed by the holy water that you had to pay for. Seems ethical.
1: Tidbit number five.
2: The first artificial satellite was so simple that it basically just beeped. That was Sputnik 1. It transmitted radio signals that were essentially a repeating beep, beep pattern. Those signals could be picked up by amateur radio operators around the world, making the satellite's presence audibly obvious. Hey, I mean, it did its job then. If you're trying to connect the communication between space and Earth, something can get a little beep, beep, boop, boop going on, and hey, it works. That is your five train wreck tidbits brought to you by L&M Fleet Supply. It's 5:56 on the afternoon train wreck.
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0: That is the Grateful Dead with Casey Jones, the Northland's number one radio station. It's Classic Rock KQ. We are in the 6 o'clock hour here on the afternoon train wreck, and you're invited to Kohler Hyundai's official grand opening and ribbon cutting. 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I will be out there broadcasting live from 10 a.m. to noon. We hope to see you there.
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0: 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No Doubt Trivia later on today in rock history. And it is Thursday, which means I was poisoned with Afterlife Electronics Graveyard. 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

0: 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Join Jason Manning tomorrow at Topless Thursday at Due North Pizzeria Sportsman's Edition. 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
0: Here is the Beatles, Don't Let Me Down on KQ.

That is the Beatles' Don't Let Me Down on Classic Rock KQ. That is all for the afternoon train wreck tonight. I'm Jessie. Thanks for listening along and hanging out with me. I'll be back tomorrow at 3 p.m. for your Thursday edition of the train wreck. Tom Robick, not expecting to be back. He is still recovering, but you never know what's going to happen. For now, I will continue to run the spaceship. Thanks for hanging in there with me. Chris Allen of Chris Allen's Night Flight is in next to take care of you. I'm going to leave you right now with Yes on KQ. Have a great night, everyone.

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